0: wondering, could you play Love Shack by the B-52s?
1: No, we just told the last guy we couldn't play AC/DC.
0: Oh, man, I'm sorry. I'm doing karaoke tonight, and I'm picking that song, so...
1: That's actually my parents' karaoke song. Whenever they used to go out, my dad would
2: sing, "You see a repairman on the side of the road."
0: Yeah, that's so funny. That's what I'm trying to do. I think I'll get the bar going, you know?
1: Well, how about Mr. Brightside?
0: Okay, that'd be great.
1: Yeah.
0: I really appreciate that.
1: That's super white and well-known and cheesy and overplayed.
0: Exactly. Everyone can sing along.
1: Yeah, whether they like it or not. What's your name?
0: Jesse.
1: Where are you calling from?
0: Cape Cod, Massachusetts.
1: Oh, I'm surprised you didn't want to sing Jesse's Girl.
0: I'm a girl myself. I'm not trying to do that.
1: I didn't mean like that, but okay.
0: Get the wrong message on Cape Cod. You hear what I'm saying? It's near Provincetown.
1: Yeah, so. Yeah. They'll love you. Thanks for calling Lifeline, Jesse.

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0: Get them in. Tell us what to play. What are you doing? Where are you going? What's happening? 85 Live Line. Hello.
1: Oh, hi.
0: Hi.
1: Can we listen to Lush Life?
0: By Zara Larsson.
1: Yeah.
0: Love that song. Sure. Who's this?
1: This is Sumi and Amani.
0: Where are you calling from?
1: Vermont. Just came back from a softball game, and we didn't play, though. We were kind of watching.
0: Ah, but did your team win?
1: Yeah.
0: Yay! Very few people ever call up and say, no, my team lost. I feel like they just don't tell anybody.
1: Yeah. Yeah.
2: It's like, their little sister's team, and she's like 8.
1: Yeah.
2: Yeah. So.
1: She's a pitcher.
0: Ooh, that's pretty hard to throw a ball, especially in girls' softball, the way they underhand it like that.
1: Yeah.
0: I mean, I've tried doing that, and it like hurts me. I don't know how they do it.
1: Yeah, it's kind of crazy. Yeah.
0: Well, let's play your song. Thanks for calling Live Line. Living the Lush Life.
1: Thank you. Bye.

0: Live line, it's time to find out what's happening in music with the hot weather moving in. A badass breakthrough with Jay Steele. Hello.
1: Well, I first want to give a wonderful shout out to all the beautiful people in Salt Lake City. That's amazing. It's one of the most beautiful states in our country. So thank you to Salt Lake City for listening to Liveline tonight. You're in a treat for some great new music. Ariana Grande has an album coming out July 31st. It's called Petal. I hear Timbaland's going to be a part of it. But this song was actually produced by Max Martin. You know, they've worked together plenty over the years. Billboard said their fans, their listeners, voted it the favorite new song of the week. Everybody's just excited that Ariana Grande is coming back because the tour is probably going to come. We're going to get more music. Hate That I Made You Love Me. The first single from Petal is your badass breakthrough tonight.
0: Oh, it's going to be a real shakedown between her and Olivia Rodrigo's new album and this brand new Taylor Swift, which is apparently coming out Friday.
1: Yes, I do have confirmation. We are going to get a new Taylor Swift from the Toy Story 5 movie. It'll be interesting to see all of the pop princesses compete for the top spot.
0: And then Katy Perry will decide that she wants to try again.
1: Not.
0: Oh, all right, Jay Steele, let's play now. Back with you next week. Thanks a lot.
1: All right, Mason, sounds good.

0: the Hawk. Hello, Liveline. What do you want to hear?
1: Ooh, I got an old one for you.
0: Yeah.
1: Some old school Gwen Stefani. It's the sweet escape, bud.
0: All right. Who's this?
1: This is Jared.
0: Jared, where are you calling from?
1: Harmony, Minnesota.
0: And what's going on tonight?
1: I'm heading back to work to see my kids and my wife.
0: Oh, you're heading back to work and that's where they are?
1: Heading back from work.
0: Oh, from work. Wouldn't that be nice if you only had to see your family when you went to work?
1: That would be great.
0: Yeah, some privacy, eh? Yeah. Thanks for calling, Lideline. We play what you say.
1: Thank you, man. See ya.

0: the Hawk. Hello, Liveline. What do you want to hear?
1: Hi, I would love to hear That's So True by Gracie Abrams.
0: Oh, you don't want to hear her new song, Hit the Wall?
1: You know, I really love it, but I really like the old one.
0: Yeah, I know. That's how everybody is.
1: Okay, fine. I will. Okay.
0: No. We're going to play it. We'll play it. I don't even like the new one that much.
1: Canada.
0: What's your name?
1: Lisa.
0: That's So True. Thanks for calling Liveline. Here it is for you.
1: Thank you.

0: win on the Secret Sound in 5 minutes. Meanwhile, this is a request show. We play the songs that you ask for. So just call or text 85 Liveline. Hello.
1: Do you have Billie Jean by Michael Jackson?
0: No, I've never heard of that before.
1: Well, last night when I was listening to Liveline, I heard you say Billie Jean and then Thriller.
0: Really?
1: Yeah.
0: Me? I don't remember that. Oh, wait, now I do. Yeah. It's not like it's the biggest song of all time. Currently number one in the world on Spotify. And we'll play it. Who's this?
1: Deacon.
0: Where are you calling from?
1: First of all, Minnesota.
0: All right. What are you doing?
1: Just messing with my Legos. I am.
0: What are you building?
1: Just honestly, right now I'm trying to build like a mini motorcycle.
0: Oh, cool.
1: Also trying to build a giant mech.
0: A giant nest?
1: Mech.
0: Oh, a mech. What's that?
1: It's pretty much just a giant robot.
0: Ah. Well, don't get too far. They might take over the world. Thanks for calling Liveline.

0: Curtis Mason, thank you so much for being here tonight. We really do appreciate it. All requests all night long. Some real good stuff on the way. Of course, contests every hour like this.
1: Secret sound.
0: 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I know it sounds like a lot of different things, but I swear there is only one correct answer. And we need you to call up right now at 85 Live Line and identify it. 85 Live Line, good luck.
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15: Lows level off around 61 tonight under partly cloudy skies. Slight chance of thunderstorms tomorrow. High of 83. More clouds than sun. Cloudy skies expected tomorrow night. Storms likely. Lows level off around 64. I'm meteorologist Kara Foster on 100.5 The Hawk. Right now, it's 81 degrees.

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7: Is it a X-Acto knife?
8: Is that a socket wrench? I'm going to guess a deck
3: card. Yeah, is it a ratchet?
0: We still don't have a winner. We'll play it again next hour along with

They say, what's your favorite song right now? And I don't like to pick sides because this is your show. We play requests. But it's nice to be self-indulgent every once in a while. This is by Sam Fender and Olivia Dean. They're both from the UK, and it's been number one there, along with a dozen other countries for the past few months. Now it's in North

0: Sideline. What do you want to hear?
1: Can we hear Ringtone Club by Chapel Ruin?
0: Oh, by Chapel Ruin?
1: Yeah.
0: Chapel Ruin My Life. Actually, it's Chapel Roan. Who's this?
2: Roan.
1: Hello.
2: It's Maggie Bodeway.
0: Maxie Boneway?
2: Maggie.
0: Oh, Maggie?
2: Bodeway.
0: Bodeway. Yeah. It's a little bit different.
2: Bodeway.
0: Where are you calling from?
2: Yeah. South Burlington, Vermont.
0: Sounds like you're on the roadway.
2: We are. We just got out of softball.
0: Oh, very cool. How soft was it?
2: It was pretty soft. We nailed it, though.
0: Well, let's play the song now. Thanks for calling Liveline.
2: Thank you.
0: Bye.

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1: Lifeline. Next, another chance to win with lyrics in reverse.

works in reverse. My name is Mason. Here's how it works. You just got to be first to call us, correctly identifying the title and artist of this massive hit song, playing backwards. Listen closely. Oh, that's so easy. A couple more times, though. And again. All right, the title and artist of that song. Call now.

0: hear?
1: Hey, I want to hear Beauty and a Beat.
0: Oh, by Justin Bieber. Of course you do. Everybody loves that song.
1: Yeah.
0: Who's this?
1: This is actually my first time. I'm Leon Mock. I'm from Washington, Illinois. I'm so sorry. This is my first time requesting a song.
0: Oh, you're a live line virgin.
1: Yeah, I've never called before. This is my first time requesting a song.
0: Wow. Well, we're so glad to have you here. What's going on tonight?
1: I'm just driving home right now.
0: Yeah.
1: I just got off work, so.
0: Do you remember when this song was new?
1: From my parents. No.
0: Really?
1: That's way out of my age.
0: How old are you?
1: Oh, I'm 17.
0: Oh, so you were 3 years old when this came out. A little far back. Where are you calling from?
1: I am from Washington, Illinois.
0: Thank you for calling Liveline. Let's play it. This is still number one in a bunch of places all over.

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1: Live line, we got news today that Taylor Swift has a new song coming out this Friday from the Toy Story 5 movie. I'm so excited. It's going to be a real battle for Song of the Summer with Ariana Grande. Her album comes out July 31st. And the brand new song by Olivia Rodrigo called The Cure, which we are going to play in 15 minutes. Meanwhile, now...
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14: Lows dip down to about 61 tonight under partly cloudy skies. Mainly cloudy skies expected tomorrow. Slight chance of thunderstorms. Daytime highs approaching 83. Cloudy skies expected tomorrow night. Storms likely. Lows dip down to about 64. I'm meteorologist Carol Foster on 100.5 The Hawk. Currently, it's 77 degrees.

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10: Is it bridging a deck of cards?
11: Is it a gumball machine?
12: Is it a fishing reel?
13: Is

0: What do you want to hear?
1: Oh, I was calling to call in an answer.
0: Oh, for our secret sound.
1: Yes.
0: What do you think it is?
1: The New Year's ratchet.
0: No.
1: Oh, my goodness.
0: That's a
1: okay,
0: good
1: honey.
0: Guess, though. Are you sure you don't want to pick a song? You're already on.
1: Well, you've already been playing a lot that I've already been listening to while I've been on the road.
0: How about Olivia Rodrigo's new song? We were just talking about it.
1: Oh, yeah, that'd be okay.
0: Yeah, you like her?
1: Yeah, okay. She's good.
0: It's called The Cure. Oh. I think it's the best song she's ever done. It's number one in a lot of places.
1: Yes, thank you.
0: What's your name?
1: Be good. Stephanie.
0: Stephanie, where are you calling from?
1: North Vernon.
0: Indiana. What are you doing tonight?
1: Well, I was on the road. I had to go up to Indy to get my son. Oh. He broke down.
0: Well, that's too bad. Send him the bill.
1: It's my kid.
0: Yeah. They have to learn the hard way, Stephanie.
1: Yeah.
0: Thanks for calling Liveline. Let's play your song. Drive safe. We hope everybody's all right.
1: All right. Thank you.

0: 100.5 The Hawk. Hello, Liveline. What do you want to hear?
1: Hear something Alex Warren.
0: Yeah. How about Ordinary? Everybody still loves that song.
1: Yeah, that one.
0: All right. Who's this?
1: Grayson.
0: Grayson, where are you calling from?
1: Brooklyn, Arkansas.
0: And what are you doing tonight?
1: Oh, not much. On the way home from work, just picked up the kids. We just went to see Alex Warren a few weeks ago in Nashville, so.
0: Oh, very nice.
1: Paid so great. 100%, hands down, the best performance.
0: What was your favorite part?
1: Probably when everybody in the arena connected probably and kind of grieved together for people that everyone's lost someone, and, you know, a lot of his stuff is about grieving, and it was a really good show.
0: He lost his parents. They both died.
1: Yeah, yeah. And he talks about that, and he's just very family oriented. He's just seems like a really great person.
0: Well, let's play the song right now and make him a couple more bucks off the royalties. He deserves it.
1: Absolutely.
0: Thanks for calling, Liveline.
1: Thanks, bye.
2: They say the holy water's watered down, and this town's lost its faith.

0: requests, shout-outs, dedications, call up and say something. 85 Liveline, what do you want to hear?
1: Can you play a Michael Jackson song?
0: Yeah, do you have a favorite?
1: No, just saying.
0: All right. Well, last night we played Thriller, and right after, people were like, oh, I wish you'd play Thriller more, so how about we do it again?
1: Okay.
2: Yeah.
0: All right.
2: We just wanted to hear ourselves on the radio.
0: Yeah, well, here you are. Say anything you want. This is your moment.
2: Hello. Hello. Look, I'm on the
0: best. Oh, thank you. You know just how to get your song on real fast. Okay. Who's this?
2: Hola. My first name is actually Lucas.
0: Well, there's a bunch of you.
2: Yeah.
0: All right. What city and state are you in?
3: Folsom, Montana. We're on our way home, and the kids kept begging to give you a call, and you guys answered.
0: Yeah, we always do.
2: Woo!
0: Thanks for calling Liveline. Have a wonderful night.
3: Thank you.

0: Hello, Liveline. What do you want to hear?
1: Hey, actually, I was wondering, have anybody answered that sound question? Uh-oh.
0: Our secret sound? No. What do you think it is?
1: Is it possibly a roulette board?
0: No, I'm sorry. Good guess, though.
1: All right.
0: How about a request? What do you want to hear?
1: Do you mind if, do you have any Noah Kahan? I'm not sure if I'm pronouncing his name right.
0: Oh, Noah Kahan. Like con artist.
1: that's it.
0: Well, I'm not saying he is one, though. He's a really nice guy, and he comes from Vermont. They don't do things like that.
1: Oh.
0: Otherwise, Bernie Sanders will drop the hammer. Who's this?
1: This is Corbin. I'm from College Station.
0: Oh, in Texas.
1: Yeah.
0: Cool. Well, here's Noah for you, and thanks for calling Liveline.
1: Awesome.

0: 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Live line, Secret Sound in 5 minutes. Your last chance tonight to win. Meanwhile, requests. Hello, Live line. Who's this?
1: This is Damien.
0: Hi, Damien. What do you want to hear?
1: You got anything from Pink Floyd?
0: Pink Floyd, I wish. They're my favorite band.
1: No.
0: But we play today's hits, unfortunately.
1: How about Homewrecker from Somber?
0: Oh, yeah. I have a great idea. How about we play it right now?
1: All righty.
0: And that'll make you really happy, I'm sure.
1: Thank you so much.
0: Where are you calling from?
1: Keene.
0: Keene, New Hampshire. What's going on tonight?
1: Not much. On my way home from fishing.
0: Oh, did you catch anything?
1: No, not this time.
0: Oh, I'm not too keen on that.
1: Nah. But there's always next time.
0: Yeah, that's right. Thanks for calling Live Line. Here's your song.

0: to hear.
1: Can you play I Hate That I Made You Love Me by Ariana Grande?
0: Oh, that's a great idea. Her new song, number one everywhere. And the new album comes out July 31st.
1: I know I have it pre-saved on Spotify. If I cry to a song, I cry to the song.
0: Who's this?
1: This is Brooklyn.
0: Brooklyn. Where are you calling from?
1: Kingston, Ontario.
0: All right. Are you a big Swiftie too?
1: I am.
0: Oh, well, you got so much going on. Her new song comes out on Friday from Toy Story 5.
1: I know. I'm excited for Toy Story 5.
0: All right. You like Tom Hanks?
1: I love his character, Woody, but my favorite character is Jessie, though.
0: Yeehaw! All right, kids. Thanks for calling Liveline. Here's your song.
1: Thank you.
0: Bye.

0: this job so much, Lifeline. Welcome in. My name is Mason. We got just about an hour left. Rewind starts in 15 minutes. All those great throwbacks, and now your last chance tonight to win on the
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10: 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It's at the Inwood Ballroom in Spillville, Sunday, June 7th. The Honk
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11: Lows dip down to about 61 tonight under partly cloudy skies. Mainly cloudy skies expected. Tomorrow, slight chance of thunderstorms. Daytime highs approaching 83. Cloudy skies expected. Tomorrow night, storms likely. Lows dip down to about 64. I'm meteorologist Kara Foster on 100.5 The Hawk. Right now, 73.

0: 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I didn't think it would be so difficult.
1: Is it a socket wrench? 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
1: Ratchet strap?
6: Is it a torque wrench?
1: A combination of?
0: Well, we've established one thing. It's not a ratchet. It's not a wrench. 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
3: And my name is Mason. Inside the Hour of Throwbacks. We don't get a lot of these because we don't really promote it enough, but this is a shout-out we just got on the Liveline app.
4: Hey, Scott Stiles here from Green Bay. I'd like to send a dedication to Jeremy in Appleton, Wisconsin. I'd like to play Look at Me Now by Chris Brown. Have a good one.
3: 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Your shout-outs, dedications, and requests

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0: Rewind. I wonder what it's like waking up in the morning feeling like P. Diddy now is in jail. He just had to pay Cassie $30 million. You see the news? She just left the country. Nobody knows where she went, but she probably knows that Diddy will, you know. Anyways, 8-5 Liveline, what do you want to hear?
1: Can I listen to Iris by Goo Goo Dolls?
0: You want to hear Iris by the Goo Goo Dolls? Yes, but you have to wake up a little bit. You're on the radio. People can hear you.
1: I'm trying to keep my voice low so I don't disturb anyone.
0: Oh, what, you in a house where people are sleeping or what?
1: No, they're just talking. I don't want to interrupt them.
0: I gotcha.
1: I'm in my room right now.
0: What's your name? Where are you from?
1: I'm Nathan. I'm from Phoenix City, Alabama.
0: All right. Well, let's just play it. We won't ask you any more questions. The music speaks for itself. Thanks for calling Liveline.
1: Yes, sir. Thank you.
0: Bye.

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0: Sideline Rewind. Hello.
1: Oh, is this Mason?
0: Well, let me look. Yes, it is. Who is this?
1: Oh, my God.
0: Imagine if I walked in the room.
1: No, shut up.
0: Okay.
1: Like, when I tell you, you are a daily person in our life.
0: Oh, how much money do you want?
1: I mean, I'll take whatever you want to get me, baby.
0: Girl, I work in radio. You ain't getting nothing.
1: Well, you got a sponsor, so it's there. But I'm just saying, when I tell you, every day on the way to school for my kids, every afternoon, evening, I'm just like, they're flipping out right now. Like, they are literally running the halls. They can't believe we're on the phone with you.
0: You're so nice. Well, I'm only on at nighttime, so I can't speak for mornings or afternoons. But
1: yeah, no, I'm just telling you, like, we're on the station, like, constant. So we
0: really appreciate that.
1: My daughter and my niece are doing the worm right now because they're so excited.
0: Like, too bad this isn't FaceTime.
1: I'm not lying. And my niece's mom, so my sister, she's in the hospital right now. And so we've had like a tumultuous week. So when I tell you this has made our week, we have called probably 20 times and I told them I'm not calling anymore. And they did a little manifestation station and they're like, one more time. Answers.
0: Oh, miracles do happen.
1: Miracles do happen, Perry.
0: It's funny because we just go on doing what we do and not thinking anybody's even listening, but it means so much to us that we are a part of your life, and we hope to hear from you again in the future. Thanks for calling Liveline.
1: Anyway, thank you, Mason.
0: Bye.

0: 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Live Line Rewind, what do you want to hear?
1: Who Knew by Pink.
0: Who Knew by Pink, yes. This is one of my favorites of all time. How'd you think of it?
1: I don't know. Just came to me.
0: What's your name? Where are you calling from?
1: My name's Morgan. I'm calling from Cape Cod, Massachusetts. I'm on my way to work. Just need a little...

0: 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Hello, Liveline. What do you want to hear?
1: So, Katy Perry, Teenage Dream.
0: Oh, yes. Perfect song for summer. 17 days away.
1: Yeah.
0: Any big plans coming up?
1: I'm working. I kind of got in trouble. I might be doing some jail time.
0: What?
1: Yes, I know. It's the worst.
0: Tell us about it. We won't judge.
1: All right. So I'm hoping I get drug court, and I hope I don't have to go to jail, but they're going to take my license away, and I have to be sober for 2 years.
0: Oh, okay.
1: I'm not an alcoholic. Yeah. An addict. In order for me to qualify for drug court, they're going to put me through jail first.
0: Oh.
1: And then they're going to take my license away while I also have a full-time job.
0: Oh.
1: So the court system is screwed up. So, yeah. That's that, kitty cat.
0: Well, we hope you make it out okay and stay happy. Surround yourself with good influences. Thanks for calling Liveline. We play this song and wish you the best.
1: I love you.

0: 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Live Line Rewind. What's your throwback?
1: Hey, what up, boss man? Can we play some Mambo Number 5?
0: Oh, yeah. A little bit of Monica in my life. It's such a stupid song, but I really like.
1: A little bit of Monica. How about that?
0: Yeah. Do you know anybody named Monica?
1: Oh, nope.
0: No? What about Jessica?
1: I know an Angela as well.
0: Angela, Tina, Rita.
1: Come on. Let's go. Know them all. They're actually up here with me right now.
0: Who?
1: All of them.
0: Oh, you got all the girls there?
1: Oh, of course.
0: All right. What's your name? Where are you from?
1: Hey, what up, dude? I'm Connor from Vermont.
0: Vermont. All right. What city?
1: We are in, right now, Wilmington.
0: Oh, I should have said what town. Yes. All right. Well, thanks for calling Lifeline.
1: Yeah, no worries. Thank you, my friend.
0: Bye, man.

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2: Ariana Grande's new song, Hate That I Made You Love Me, is number 10. Beauty and a Beat, Justin Bieber and Nicki. 9. 8 is Earrings by Malcolm Todd. He's our special guest on the show, June 12th, by the way. 7 is Billie Jean by Michael Jackson, still hanging on. 6 is Homewrecker by Somber. 5, Choose in Texas, Sarah Langley. 4, Stateside, and number 3, Dominic.

It's Liveline. My name's Mason. Seriously, nowhere else in the world I'd rather be than right here, pushing these buttons, talking to you, and playing all this fabulous music. We're back tomorrow to do it all over again. Thanks to Dylan, Justin, and Trent, all the great people at Mix 105.1 in Salt Lake City. And summer 2026, so close. This is a great new song, by the way. You're going to be hearing it a lot. Sam Fender and Olivia Dean teaches you a lot about life and hope. And it just sounds good. I like it. Till then.

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7: Lows dip down to about 61 tonight under partly cloudy skies. Mainly cloudy skies expected. Tomorrow, slight chance of thunderstorms. Daytime highs approaching 83. Cloudy skies expected. Tomorrow night, storms likely. Lows dip down to about 64. I'm meteorologist Kara Foster on 100.5 The Hawk. Right now, it's 70 degrees.
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4: Lows dip down to about 61 tonight under partly cloudy skies. Mainly cloudy skies expected. Tomorrow, slight chance of thunderstorms. Daytime highs approaching 83. Cloudy skies expected. Tomorrow night, storms likely. Lows dip down to about 64. I'm meteorologist Kara Foster on 100.5 The Hawk. Right now, it's 68 degrees.

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4: Lows dip down to about 61 overnight under partly cloudy skies. Slight chance for storms. Thursday, daytime highs approaching 83, mainly cloudy skies. Lows dip down to about 64. Thursday night, thunderstorms likely. I'm meteorologist Kara Foster on 100.5 The Hawk. Right now, it's 66 degrees.

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7: Lows dip down to about 61 overnight under partly cloudy skies. Slight chance for storms. Thursday, daytime highs approaching 83, mainly cloudy skies. Lows dip down to about 64. Thursday night, thunderstorms likely. I'm meteorologist Kara Foster on 100.5 The Hawk. Right now, it's 66 degrees.

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1: The Tri-State's best variety, 100.5, The Hawk. It's Thursday, my beautiful bride here at my side. Hello, Heidi. How you doing?
2: Hello, John. I'm good. How are you?
1: Oh, I'm fantastic, and I'm excited because we've got a Dear John letter today. I'm actually excited to see what Heidi's advice is for this person. He said his wife has become the queen bee of the Facebook group for their neighborhood, and he thinks that maybe she's just a little too involved. And I love the nickname that somebody gave. She doesn't know people by their name. She just knows the nicknames people have given them in the group. There's a nickname for a person called the poo picker, somebody who goes around and picks up dog poop that other people don't pick up.
2: Okay. I mean, how that's cool is actually that nice that there's somebody willing to do that.
1: But I wonder if she knows people call her the poo picker. So anyway, we've got the Dear John letter. You can chime in with advice on maybe what he could or should or couldn't do. I don't know. It's all at facebook.com/John and Heidi Show.

0: sounds like the 90s to now. 100.5, The Hawk. Time now for today's reason to party. And here's my beautiful bride, Heidi Small. What do you have for me, Heidi?
1: Today is National Cognac Day.
0: I've never had cognac. Have you?
1: Yeah, I love cognac.
0: What does it taste like?
1: Bourbon. Oh, kind of not quite as sweet, I guess.

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4: Lows dip down to about 61 overnight under partly cloudy skies. Slight chance for storms. Thursday, daytime highs approaching 83, mainly cloudy skies. Lows dip down to about 64. Thursday night, thunderstorms likely. I'm meteorologist Kara Foster on 100.5 The Hawk. Right now, 64.

0: 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Now, surveys and studies and such, you wouldn't think this would make any sense, but researchers say thinking about death can actually help you live a happier, healthier, more meaningful life. That seems very weird.
1: Yeah.
0: Studies found reflecting on mortality can reduce anxiety, increase appreciation for positive moments, and encourage stronger relationships and community connections. What do you think of that?
1: I disagree with that.
0: Experts say many people fear suffering near the end of life more than death itself, and avoid the topic. That can actually make those fears worse. Accepting that life is temporary may motivate people to focus on what truly matters, care for themselves, and it can also make the most of their time. So it can help you like get the most out of life. Psychologists also say discussing death openly with loved ones or support groups can help people feel more prepared and less overwhelmed. So I don't know. I suppose it's probably healthy to talk about it a little bit, maybe just not, you know, all the time. Because I don't know that needs to be something you dwell on, but talk about it? Yeah, probably. Surveys and studies and such on the John and Heidi Show. I got my

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0: Now, big screen, little screen. Michael has done so well that they're now talking about doing a sequel. And for those of you who have not seen the movie, it's about Michael Jackson. And you might be going, well, how are they going to do a sequel? Well, there's a lot of parts of his life they didn't talk about in the movie. They hit some, you know, pretty big spots, of course, but there's plenty left where they could do another whole movie, apparently. And a familiar face from Sheldon Cooper's Mortal Enemies list might actually be a part of the Big Bang Theory spinoff, Stewart Fails to Save the Universe. Will Wheaton was in one of the recent trailers for that, and he plays like a fake version of himself. Robert Irwin.
1: I used to have the biggest crush on Will Wheaton.
0: Yeah, I had a chance to visit with him. Very nice man. Robert Irwin, 22-year-old conservationist who won season 34 of Dancing with the Stars. He's starting to get all kinds of offers, and his mama's a bit worried because she says, hey, he's got some really important shoes to fill here in Australia at the zoo, because that's what he was doing before all of this stuff happened.
1: Right.
0: She's like, he's got stuff going on. So anyway, we'll see what happens here. And Idris Elba claims he's never really been in serious contention to play James Bond. There's been all kinds of people talking about that. And he's like, no, my name's not really being thrown out there. He says, they're going younger. I wish them the best of the... And he's like, I think whoever they get's going to be amazing, but it's not going to be me.
1: Right.
0: So I think he would do a really good job in a role like that. 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
4: Lows dip down to about 61 overnight under partly cloudy skies. Slight chance for storms. Thursday, daytime highs approaching 83, mainly cloudy skies. Lows dip down to about 64. Thursday night, thunderstorms likely. I'm meteorologist Kara Foster on 100.5 The Hawk. Right now, 64.

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1: Let's
0: before
1: go.
0: I leave, brush my teeth with a bottle of Jack. 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
0: Heidi, did you know a full moon is not actually bigger than any other moon? It only appears larger when it's close to the horizon. The visual trick is known as the moon illusion.
1: So,
0: yeah. Did people think it was bigger? Apparently. I don't know. Well, we don't know everything, but now we know.

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0: Time now for the joke of the day. I'm so excited to hand it off to Heidi because then I can quit talking for a little bit. Holy cow. I've been stuttering and sputtering.
1: Struggling today.
0: Yeah. I certainly am. So what do you have for me for the joke of the day?
1: A man is pushing a cart through the supermarket. In the front is a small child making an unholy racket. They pass a woman who overhears the man say, "It's all right, George. We're nearly done." A few minutes later, she encounters them again. This time, the child is clawing open a packet of chips and throwing them at the man. She overhears him again. "Patience, George. Nearly there." Two aisles over, there they are again. The child is now howling and kicking the man, rubbing snot into his sweater. Ew. And once more, she hears him say, "Not long now, George. We're nearly out of here." Now they're at the checkout, and she runs into them again. Then the child is throwing money out of the man's wallet and screaming at other shoppers. She can't help hearing him again. "Soon we'll be in the car, George. Soon it's time to go home. Need to just stick it out a little longer." On the way out, she can't help herself. She goes up to him and she congratulates him on being so patient with George. "I've never seen anyone deal so calmly with this sort of thing," she tells him. "Well, thank you, miss," he replies, "but I'm George. This little brat is Kevin."
0: I love it. All right, this is your joke of the day on the John and Heidi Show.

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2: 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The show is free to the public, and it'll be a cash bar and food will be served. 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The Honk
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3: Partly cloudy overnight with a low of 61. A blend of clouds and sun. Thursday, chance of thunderstorms. Daytime highs approaching 84. Cloudy skies expected. Thursday night, thunderstorms likely. Lows dip down to about 63. I'm meteorologist Kara Foster on 100.5 The Hawk. Right now, 60.

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1: on the Tri-State's best variety, 100.5 The Hawk. Time now for the scoop of the day, Mythbusters sunscreen edition. You ready for this, Heidi?
0: I'm ready.
1: These statements, contrary to what you might have been told, are all myths. Each will be followed by the fact. Dark skin doesn't need sunscreen.
0: That is a myth.
1: Darker skin tones are less prone to skin cancer, but this can also mean the signs of trouble are ignored, so don't ignore them. A base tan protects you. No, a base tan is nature's way of producing sun protection because you've been irritated, but that doesn't lessen your risk of skin cancer, and constant tanning will age your skin. You don't need to use sunscreen inside. It says all contact with sunlight requires protection, even if it's coming through a car window or an office window and walking from building to building as well, or from your car to the building. The number of sunscreen is proportionate to the number of minutes in the sun. Did you ever think that?
0: No. So SPF 50 is what you should be wearing if you're going to be outside for 50 minutes.
1: No. That's what people apparently have been thinking. But they say that's not the case.
0: Oh, no, I've never thought that.
1: SPF 15 allows 1/15 of harmful UVB rays to reach your skin.
0: Okay.
1: So that's what it is. It's not, SPF 15 means you can only be out for 15 minutes. That has
0: I've never thought that.
1: The SPF in makeup is enough. No, maybe for a few minutes, but if you're going outside for more than 15 minutes, you would need more SPF than you get in makeup. One application of sunscreen in the morning is good for the whole day. No, they say reapplying is just as important as a first coat. Sunscreen gets consumed when light hits you, which means you need more regularly. You don't need sunscreen during off-peak hours. Well, that's not true as well. The sun can cause damage no matter what time of the day it is. So if you're outside more than 15 minutes any time of day or night, you're supposed to have sunscreen. And it says the most between 8 a.m. and 4 p.m.
0: See, I've heard some interesting things about sunscreen here lately, so I don't know.
1: But it says you can get burned at 8 a.m. and you can get burned after 4 p.m. So
0: do your own research.
1: There you go. Sunscreen on your face, arms, and legs is enough. They go, no, that's a good start, but you got other places. And they say melanoma is only caused by sun exposure. That's not true as well. It's also caused from other things. All of these details in this long, rattly list in the show notes for today at johnandheidishow.com.

0: excited to read this to my beautiful bride, Heidi, because I wonder if we know anybody that's... I don't think we know anybody that's quite this obsessed, but maybe. We'll see. Here we go. Dear John, I think my wife has a problem. She's been a stay-at-home mom for about 2 years. I'm excited the kids are home for the summer. It might actually help. She's been in charge of a Facebook group for our neighborhood. She has become the queen bee. She started by joining the group. She would casually check for posts in the neighborhood group. But this has turned into an obsession. Now she's the moderator of the group, and she apparently is pretty invested. Every day, she's glued to her phone, reading arguments between strangers, getting emotionally invested in neighborhood drama, and following every complaint, rumor, and suspicious vehicle sighting she can find. She spends hours on this hobby every day. She knows many of the neighbors by their nicknames that were given to them by other people in the group. We were at a restaurant last weekend, and she got excited when a lady walked in. She said, "Oh, hey, that's the poo picker." I said, what are you talking about? She goes, "That's the lady who brings baggies with her when she goes on her morning walk, and she picks up after the neighborhood dogs that are on their own or with an owner that doesn't pick up after them. The group calls her the poo picker." She seems like a nice lady, actually. My wife doesn't know her real name. She just saw photos of her in the group of this lady being a good neighbor who cleans up after dogs. I'm going to pause for a second. She's a good neighbor. Why would you give her a better name than that?
1: Yeah, she's an angel, that it is sounds cool, like.
0: I'm not going to do it, but I'm glad somebody's doing that. All right, back to this. She also knows the scoop on anybody who has stuff for sale. She predicted the neighbors getting divorced. She said she could tell there was trouble by the things they were selling in the group.
1: Oh.
0: What were they selling? Wedding rings?
1: My goodness.
0: Is this just a harmless hobby, or does she seem to be a little bit over the top? Has my wife crossed the line into being too invested in other people's drama? She asked me to be a moderator, too. I said no. I'm glad I've been able to avoid most of it so far. Any advice? Signed, am I the king bee? Okay, question for you, Heidi. Do you know anybody that's this invested, or is that just me?
1: I don't know anybody that does.
0: I know some people that are.
1: Invested, so, but it's unhealthy.
0: It is. And here's the thing. For me, it's not even necessarily neighborhood groups. I do stand-up comedy, so I'm in some comedy groups, and there are people who joined this group, like, just as a comedian, and then they've kind of taken over the group, and they're very involved, and they chime in on everything, and they have advice on everything, and sometimes I'm like, maybe let other people answer one? Mm-hmm. Like, I don't know. I just think it's interesting how some people get very invested in this stuff. I don't have time for that. Like, I barely have time to read the comments other people post. I don't have time to go in and say, okay, I have an answer for everybody on everything. But I'm glad that there's somebody doing this stuff, because I have set up Facebook groups. And if those things go unchecked, if there's nobody in charge of those, they get out of control fast. I set one up that it was for people to post, like, jobs. Because I was thinking, hey. So I set this thing up. And I was like, oh, I'll do this. You know how many scam jobs were in there within a month?
1: So
0: it was
1: many.
0: Like every day. And then I would have people reach out to me. They're like, hey, this thing is a scam and you have it in your group. And I let a friend of mine who had some time at the time. He was like, I got time. I'll do that. I put him in charge. Oh, my goodness. Was he amazing at that? He cleaned up that group in a big old hurry. And he was so excited. Then I would talk to him. He's like, oh, did you see I blocked 7 spammers today? I'm like, I didn't see that, but I'm glad you're there. So like I said, I personally think it's amazing that your wife has taken this under her wing and she's doing it. But here's what I would do. If you feel like it's gone too far, ask her if she thinks it's gone too far. Just say, do you think it's healthy for you to be this invested?
1: And is it causing anxiety? That would be the question that I would ask. Because if it's making her anxious, it's not worth doing.
0: No, and that's the thing. You know, I love that
1: and
0: she
1: does your neighborhood really need a group? I mean, let's be honest.
0: Oh, Heidi, you know so little about the internet these days. No, there's a neighborhood app. There's a group called
1: I know, and somebody I'm asked, not involved in any of that.
0: I got on there because I was trying to find the thing they were talking about. Then I found out that they were just kidding. It wasn't even a thing. But now I'm on there, and I get messages all the time. I never go in there, hardly ever. But when I do, I'm like, oh, who has time for this?
1: Exactly.
0: But this guy's wife does. So I'm glad there are people out there who are doing that. You can chime in with some advice for am I the king bee? I think the answer is yes, by the way. If she's a queen bee, you're the king bee. I don't know if that's a thing. Is there a king bee?
1: No.
0: There is
1: not
0: now.
1: A king bee.
0: All right. You can chime in with your advice for the king bee. facebook.com/John and Heidi Show.
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5: Partly cloudy overnight with a low of 61. A blend of clouds and sun. Thursday, chance of thunderstorms. Daytime highs approaching 84. Cloudy skies expected. Thursday night, thunderstorms likely. Lows dip down to about 63. I'm meteorologist Kara Foster on 100.5 The Hawk. Right now, it's 63 degrees.
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0: the Tri-State's best variety, 100.5 The Hawk. Time now for the movie quote of the day. Heidi's not going to get this one from 2003. I'll be so impressed if you get this one.
1: Okay.
0: I was going to say amazed and impressed. I'm going to be so amazed. I'm going to be so amazed. So impraised. I don't know. Here we go. You bow to no one.
1: Oh, gosh.
0: You bow to no one.
1: I don't know.
0: The Lord of the Rings, Return of the King.
1: Oh, yeah.
0: Yeah, I knew.
1: See,
0: you
1: I don't, I've not watched any
0: I know,
1: of those.
0: I haven't either. And now we're going to get an email from somebody who loves Lord of the Rings asking why we hate it. We don't hate it. We've just never seen it.
1: People love them.
0: Yeah. So, and the thing is, one of these days.
1: It's not my genre.
0: One of these days when I have 93 hours to spare, because there's so much.
1: I still won't watch them.
0: But I'm just saying, that's why I haven't watched it, because there's so much. But there you go. Movie quote of the day on the John and Heidi Show.
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1: About 95% of the world's population lives above the equator.
0: Oh, wow. That's pretty wild.
1: That's
0: most
1: huge.
0: Of us.
1: Yeah.
0: Yeah.
1: The shortest Oscar-nominated performance, this I thought was fascinating, was for Hermione Baddeley, who appears in Room at the Top from 1959. She was in it for 2 minutes and 19 seconds.
0: And she won an Oscar.
1: And she was nominated for an Oscar.
0: Well, that's pretty cool.
1: It must have been an amazing 2 minutes.
0: Well, there you go.
1: And some horses can grow mustaches.
0: No kidding?
1: Mm-hmm.
0: Well,
1: apparently.
0: I'd kind of like to see a horse with a mustache.
1: I would too. That's news to me.
0: That is also news to me. Does

0: 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The Honk
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2: Mainly cloudy skies, overnight with lows around 61. Sunshine mixed with clouds at times. Thursday, chance for storms. High temperatures reach up to 84. Cloudy skies expected. Thursday night, thunderstorms likely. Lows dip down to about 63. I'm meteorologist Kara Foster on 100.5 The Hawk. Right now, 63.

0: 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Fun fact for you, Heidi.
1: What's that, John?
0: Bookworms are an actual thing. They're insects that bore holes in books. So if you read a lot of books, you're known as a bookworm, but this is a real bookworm, Heidi.
1: I didn't know that.
0: Yeah. Fun fact for you, Heidi.
1: What's that, John?
0: You could swim through syrup just as fast as you could swim through water, even though it's many times thicker. So if you ever fall in a vat of syrup, just go swimming.
1: Just swim.
0: Apparently. Fun fact for you, Heidi.
1: What's that, John?
0: 70% of those who lock themselves out of a hotel room are women. So 70%. I wonder what the percentage is of people who lock themselves in a hallway. I literally locked myself into a hallway that I couldn't get out of. Yeah. Fun fact for you, Heidi.
1: What's that, John?
0: The English language has about 3,000 words to describe the state of being drunk, one of which is ram-squaddled. So there's 3,000 ways to talk about being drunk. And we'll do one more fun fact for you, Heidi.
1: What's that, John?
0: Children learn an average of 10 words a day between the age of 2 and the age of 5. That's pretty wild. Several fun facts. How about ram squaddle, kids? Did you learn that one today? Several fun facts. Now you know. Thanks for listening to the John and Heidi Show. I like being

0: my face.
1: Wherever you are and whatever you're doing, thanks for taking The Hawk with you.
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1: Time now for some weird news. A growing number of New Yorkers are stepping into the ring for chess boxing. Yeah, it's a hybrid sport.
2: Chess boxing.
1: That combines speed chess with actual boxing rounds.
2: What?
1: Yeah. Classes at Brooklyn's iconic Gleason's Gym attract everyone from architects and finance workers to martial artists, with competitors alternating between chess matches and sparring sessions. Victory can come by knocking out or checkmate or by running out a chess clock. Organizers say most matches are still decided on the board, not in the ring. The unusual sport, which originated in a 1992 comic book, later gained popularity in Europe, and it's said to be taking New York City by storm despite concerns over risks of head trauma and boxing injuries. Who would have even
2: thought? That is ridiculous.
1: Chess boxing.
2: Right.
1: So
2: I did not have that on my 2026 bingo card.
1: The people I know who play chess and the people I know who box are not the same people.
2: No.
1: You never know.
2: No.
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3: Mainly cloudy skies, overnight, with lows around 61. Sunshine mixed with clouds at times. Thursday, chance for storms. High temperatures reach up to 84. Cloudy skies expected. Thursday night, thunderstorms likely. Lows dip down to about 63. I'm meteorologist Carol Foster on 100.5 The Hawk. Right now, 63.

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0: Time now for your question of the day. This one's for you, Heidi. 1 in 5 people find this sound annoying while others find it soothing. What is it? 1 in 5 find it annoying. Our daughter thinks this is soothing. But apparently some people, 1 in 5, think it's annoying.
1: She thinks it's soothing. Yeah. Gosh, she doesn't think anything is soothing, so I don't know.
0: Wind chimes.
1: Oh, I love wind chimes.
0: Yeah. Well, yeah. 1 in 5 people hate them. They think they're annoying.
1: It depends on the tone of the chime.
0: Oh, okay.
1: Because there are those dingy little really high-pitched ones chimes that are awful. But the deeper tone ones are nice.
0: We need to get some wind chimes.
1: We do have one hanging on our tree outside.
0: Do we really?
1: Yeah.
0: I need to spend more time outside.
1: Yeah.

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0: Time now for something special with Heidi Small. What you got for me there, Heidi?
1: We are going to talk about another hero.
0: Oh, I love heroes.
1: Owen Burns of Northern Michigan owns a slingshot, but his mom didn't let the 13-year-old boy use it without supervision because he would sometimes break things. One afternoon in May of 2023, Owen was inside when he heard his 8-year-old sister screaming from the backyard. He ran to the window just in time to see a stranger attempting to carry the terrified sister into the woods.
0: Wow.
1: Owen got his slingshot. After running outside, he loaded a marble into his slingshot, aimed, and hit the man. Then he grabbed a rock, aimed, and hit him again. That did it. The kidnapper ran off, and Owen took his sister home. "It's all right," he told her. "He can't hurt you now." Police discovered the kidnapper a few blocks away with injuries to his head and chest consistent with getting hit with a slingshot.
0: Wow.
1: Said the Michigan State Police. And he hailed Owen as a hero, and he said he really is the one that I believe saved his sister's life or from something seriously bad happening to her.
0: No,
1: how cool is that?
0: Hero.
1: Hero for sure.
0: What year was that? 2013?
1: 2023.
0: Oh, 2023. Okay,
1: yeah.
0: So that would have been 3 years
1: what
0: ago.
1: What a little stud.
0: How old was he there? He was like 7? So he's only like 10 right now. Because I was just trying to decide if he's like a... If he's an adult now and he's like, you know, going out and becoming a hero, but it's okay. It doesn't matter. She closed
1: the
0: book.
1: He's a child.
0: He's still a child. But you know what? Be a child.
1: He was 13.
0: You're a hero. Well, now he's 16. There you go. Well,
1: he's a little stud is all I'm saying.
0: That's what I'm trying to say. All right. That is the, what is it again? Something special. Heidi
1: Small. Having a day, man.
0: I'm ready to go home and go to bed. That is something special with Heidi Small.

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3: Mainly cloudy skies overnight with lows around 61. Sunshine mixed with clouds at times. Thursday, chance for storms. High temperatures reach up to 84. Cloudy skies expected. Thursday night, thunderstorms likely. Lows dip down to about 63. I'm meteorologist Kara Foster on 100.5 The Hawk. Right now, 63.

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1: On the Tri-State's best variety, 100.5 The Hawk. Time now for the list. TV food host Guy Fieri says the perfect burger is about more than just toppings. It's all about the execution. The basics have to be covered. Here are some key burger tips from Guy Fieri for barbecue season from the mayor of Flavortown. He says, first of all, season and smash. Use beef with 20% fat or better flavor, and you'll get some juiciness that way. Place a ball of beef on the hottest griddle or cast iron pan possible, then smash it down to about a half inch thick to create a crispy edge and some caramelization. Is that how you do it?
0: No, I usually just make patties and then put them on the grill. But we don't have a flat grill, so.
1: Okay. Flip once they're crispy, let one side fully brown and crunch before turning it over. If you ever do this on a grill, by the way, don't do that smash thing.
0: Right, because you'll just make a mess.
1: Just smush right into the grill. All right, the next cheese is key. Choose American cheese. It melts better for classic cheeseburgers, according to him. Outside of America, it's just called cheese. I don't know what it's called. Do they call it American cheese everywhere else?
0: They probably do, because it's mostly chemicals.
1: They say steam the cheese. Cover the burger with a metal bowl or a dome and squirt some water on it to melt the cheese without overcooking the meat. Next, toast a brioche bun. Use a buttered, toasted brioche bun for texture and flavor. And next, add LTOP toppings. Lettuce, tomato, onion, pickle. Essential.
0: Yes.
1: But he said they should all be sliced extra thin for the best bite. I think you could leave half of those things off, and that would be better. I would go with lettuce and pickle. You can have my tea and my... And I put a little mustard and a little bit of ketchup, and he doesn't have that on the list, but what does he know? He's just Guy Fieri. That is the list on the John and Heidi Show.

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1: Where the fun never stops and neither do the hits.
0: We always like to wrap things up around here with good news, and I think this is good news. Take a listen to this. An 87-year-old DoorDash driver made a wrong turn, but that is how he met an angel.
1: 87?
0: Yeah, 87-year-old driver of DoorDash in Washington received the surprise of a lifetime after a simple delivery mistake led to thousands of dollars in donations and the chance to finally retire.
1: Aww.
0: Joe Simmons of Vancouver, Washington, spent the last year and a half delivering food orders to help cover everyday expenses and pay for medication. One recent delivery took an unexpected turn when he showed up at the wrong house. The wrong address happened to belong to somebody by the name of Alonia Dickey. She was cleaning out her garage when she noticed Simmons seemed a little disoriented. After chatting with him for a few minutes, she was stunned to learn he was at her door because he was trying to deliver something for DoorDash, and she found out he was 87.
1: Wow.
0: She said, "You couldn't imagine, you know, my grandma or my grandpa doing that at 87. She chatted with him a little bit, found out that, you know, he's got some things that he's dealing with. That's why he was doing this. She handed him $100. And said, take the rest of the day off. But she didn't stop there. She posted a short video online, launched a GoFundMe campaign, hoping to raise enough money for this 87-year-old to retire.
1: Oh.
0: And the thing that's really cool, she said she reached out to him when it was at $400. She's like, Joe, we're at $400. You can take a couple days off. And then next thing you know, it was over $40,000.
1: Oh, my gosh.
0: Yeah. Mr. Simmons says, she is my angel. I think this is so wonderful.
1: I absolutely love this
0: story. I have a link to it. She set it up to raise a total of $100,000. Right now, it's about halfway there. And again, that changes as you go. So when you click on there, whenever you take a look at it, it could be more or whatever. I do have a link to the story, though. It's in the show notes for today at johnandheidishow.com. Time to say goodbye, Heidi.
1: Goodbye, Heidi.
0: Goodbye, everybody. Have a great day. Thank you for listening to the John and Heidi Show on a Thursday.
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5: Mainly cloudy skies overnight with lows around 61. Sunshine mixed with clouds at times. Thursday, chance for storms. High temperatures reach up to 84. Cloudy skies expected. Thursday night, thunderstorms likely. Lows dip down to about 63. I'm meteorologist Carol Foster on 100.5 The Hawk. Right now, 63.
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Wayne on 100.5 The Hawk. Good morning. Happy Thursday. My name's Dimitri. We're going to hear from Olivia Rodrigo, Flo Rida, Clean Bandit on the way. This is Maroon 5 teaming up with SZA on The Hawk FM.

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Olivia Rodrigo. It's the Hawk 100.5. In just a few moments, I will remind you of the phrase that pays. You need to know it tomorrow to win $100 and 50 cents.

0: Rather be, that's Clean Bandit and Jess Glynn on the Hawk 100.5. Tomorrow, your chance to win some moolah. Yeah, moolah. $100.50 of the phrase that pays. Utterly delicious. June is dairy month. Yeah, Winchie County Dairy Promoters will be at Grill and Chill on the Farm tomorrow from 3 to 7 at Iowa's Dairy Center near Kelmer. Menu includes shredded pork, burgers, local honey, milkshakes, and cheese. 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
6: Chance of thunderstorms today. Otherwise, sunshine mixed with clouds at times. High temperatures reach up to 84. Cloudy skies expected. Tonight, thunderstorms likely. Lows dip down to about 63. Chance of thunderstorms tomorrow, 84. I'm meteorologist Carol Foster on 100.5 The

Larson. It's Midnight Sun, 100.5 The Hawk, and baseball on the radio tonight. 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
1: 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The Hawk Tri-State Weather. 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
3: Chance of thunderstorms today. Otherwise, sunshine mixed with clouds at times. High temperatures reach up to 84. Cloudy skies expected tonight. Thunderstorms likely. Lows dip down to about 63. Chance of thunderstorms tomorrow, 84. I'm meteorologist Kara Foster on 100.5 The Hawk. Currently, 61.

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Good morning. Happy Thursday. It is 61 right now in downtown Decorah. 83 is the high here today. We do have a chance of some showers, maybe a thunderstorm after 1 o'clock this afternoon. Otherwise, looking mostly sunny skies with a high near 83. Showers likely, possibly thunderstorm tonight, 63 for a low. 50% chance of storms tomorrow, mainly after 4 o'clock. Cloudy through mid-morning, gradually clearing, 83 for high. Sunny and 86 on Saturday. Chances of storms continue on to Sunday, just 30% chance. Sunday afternoon, high near 86. Chance showers and thunderstorms on Monday. In the afternoon, high of 86. Tuesday, 30% chance of storms. Partly sunny, 89. And Wednesday, mostly sunny, and a high near 93. Yeah. It's that time of year. Apparently. Here we go. 100.5 The Hawk and the Demetri Ellis Morning Show. This is Rob Thomas.

Sunrise was at 5:28. Sunset's at 8:42 tonight. 15 hours, 13 minutes of daylight. That's actually the same exact times as yesterday. No change. It's the Hawk 100.5 with Taylor Swift.

0: Taylor Swift on the Hawk 100.5. Celebrity birthday time this morning. It is June 4th. Bruce Dern, actor from Nebraska and Once Upon a Time in Hollywood, is 90 today. Michelle Phillips from The Mamas and the Papas is 82. Scott Wolf, actor from Nancy Drew, is 58. Noah Weil, actor from The Pitt and ER, he's 55. Movie actor Russell Brand from Despicable Me 2 and Forgetting Sarah Marshall, he's 51. Actress Angelina Jolie is 51 today. Country singer and songwriter Casey Chambers, 50. Josh McDermott, actor from The Walking Dead, he played Eugene, he's 48 today. TJ Miller, actor from Silicon Valley, 45. Lilibet Mountbatten Windsor, British Royal. She turns 5 today. News time on the Hawk, but now 100.5. It is brought to you by Gallagher, formerly A&J Petersburg Agency. Here's Darren Swenson. Good morning, Darren.
1: May was a warmer and drier month than normal in Decorah. Decorah weather statistician Richard Burnett says the average high temperature in the month was 75.4 degrees. That is just over 4 degrees higher than normal. Burnett says the city received 2.78 inches of rain in the month, which is nearly an inch and a half below normal. Burnett says May marked the first month since December of last year in which Decorah received less precipitation than normal. A Decorah woman was arrested after a disturbance at a residence on Highway 9 last week. The Winnesee County Sheriff's Office says 50-year-old Christina Hackley was charged with domestic abuse assault. An Elgin man was arrested following a report of a fight on Tuesday night. The Fayette County Sheriff's Office says 35-year-old William Robert Valentine was charged with domestic abuse assault causing bodily injury. And Iowa Governor Kim Reynolds has signed a bill to raise the speed limit on two-lane highways from 55 to 60 miles per hour. Reynolds says the change was grassroots-driven, and she says if you look at social media, there are many Iowans who are pretty excited to be able to legally drive the speed limit that they're already driving. The speed limit change will take place on July 1st. Another part of the speed limit law that has been changed just for two-lane highways. So the first tickets a driver gets in a 12-month period for going 5 miles over the speed limit will not affect their driving record or their insurance rates. With news, I'm Darren Swenson.
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4: Chance of thunderstorms today. Otherwise, sunshine mixed with clouds at times. High temperatures reach up to 84. Cloudy skies expected. Tonight, thunderstorms likely. Lows dip down to about 63. Chance of thunderstorms tomorrow, 84. I'm meteorologist Kara Foster on 100.5 The Hawk. Currently, 63.

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Britney Spears.

0: 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Iowa's Dairy Center near Kelmer. 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Yeah, dairy farming supports local economies and promotes sustainability through efficient land, water, and feed use. 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That's over 50 glasses. And the Winneshe County Dairy Promoters would also like to invite you to walk through the barns and attend the dairy shows at the Winneshe County Fair coming up in July. And stop by the dairy barn for a treat. There you go. 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

0: Bell Biv DeVoe, 100.5 The Hike, sounds like the 90s. Now it's time for sports here on this Thursday morning. La Crosse Loggers defeated the Waterloo Bucks last night by a score of 5-2, and they will travel up to Thunder Bay, Ontario tonight. They'll take on the Thunder Bay Border Cats at 6:35. Game number two of the Stanley Cup Final tonight. Golden Knights at the Hurricane. Golden Knights leading the series 1-0. That's at 7 o'clock tonight. Game one of the NBA Finals was last night. The Knicks beat the Spurs 105-95. Game two will be tomorrow at 7:30. WNBA regular season from yesterday. Liberty over the Tempo 97-82. Mercury over the Storm 72-68. Regular season baseball from yesterday, the Marlins over the Nationals 4-1. Tigers beat the Rays 7-2. It was the White Sox shutting out the Twins 8-0. Mets over the Mariners 7-1. Phillies over the Padres 3-2. It was the Red Sox beating the Orioles 8-1. Guardians over the Yankees 5-4. Royals beat the Reds 5-2. It was the Braves over the Blue Jays 7-3. Giants over the Brewers 1-0. Cardinals beat the Rangers 5-3. Athletics over the Cubs 5-4. Astros defeated the Pirates 11-9. Angels over the Rockies 11-4. And the Dodgers shut out the Diamondbacks 7-0.
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2: From the Minnesota State High School League softball tournament in Mankato, in the AA consolations on Wednesday, it was Caledonia defeating Dilworth Glendon Felton 5-3. The Warriors will now face Rockford in the consolation championship this morning, beginning at 11:30. High school softball from last night. Charles City defeated Decorah 8-0. West Central and Waukon split a doubleheader, with the Blue Devils taking game one 7-4. Waukon taking game two 3-1. Southwind swept a doubleheader from Clayton Ridge 11-7 and 7-5. Crestwood and Keyhi split a doubleheader. Crestwood taking the first game in 8 innings 8-7. Keyhi taking the second game 6-3. Turkey Valley swept a doubleheader from MFL Merrimack 10-1 first game, 14-2 in the second game. And New Hampton swept a doubleheader from Postville 19-2 first game, 14-1 in the second game. High school baseball from last night. Decorah swept a doubleheader from Center Point Urbana 13-2 and 13-8. It was Waukon over Turkey Valley 13-4. Southwind defeated Crestwood 15-0. Keyhi 7, MFL Merrimack 1, and North Fayette Valley defeated Clayton Ridge 6-5. High school baseball on the radio tonight. The Waukon Indians will host the New Hampton Chickasaws. That game will now begin at 5 o'clock and will be aired on 94.9 and 99.1 The River with Pat Wagner on the call. That's a look at sports for a Thursday morning. I'm Joe.
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4: Chance of thunderstorms today. Otherwise, sunshine mixed with clouds at times. High temperatures reach up to 84. Cloudy skies expected. Tonight, thunderstorms likely. Lows dip down to about 63. Chance of thunderstorms tomorrow, 84. I'm meteorologist Carol Foster on 100.5 The Hawk. Currently, 63.
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7 o'clock on this Thursday morning. It's the Hawk 100.5, 63 right now. Maroon 5 coming up. We'll hear from Dua Lipa, Avril Lavigne. It's Skater Boy, 100.5, the Hawk.

Dua Lipa on the Hawk 100.5 FM. It is 63 right now. We're gaining another 20 degrees today. 83 is the high. Slight chance of showers and some showers and thunderstorms this afternoon. Mostly sunny. 83. Showers likely tonight. Possibly a thunderstorm. Cloudy with a low of 63. 50% chance of showers and thunderstorms mainly after 4 o'clock tomorrow afternoon. 83 for a high. Sunny skies on Saturday, 86. Sunday, 30% chance of showers. 86 for a high. Monday, chance of showers and thunderstorms with a high near 86. Tuesday, 30% chance of showers and thunderstorms with a high near 89. Mostly sunny on Wednesday with a high of 93. I think summer's here. It's the Hawk with Counting Crows. Yeah.

0: something, because once in a while, yours specifically is turned up.
1: 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Leave my stuff alone, Olaf.
2: I'm kidding.
0: There you go.
1: Well, it's good great. Morning.
0: Good Here we morning. Are. 63, 83 is the high today.
1: Beautiful morning again today.
0: Yeah, and I love it.
1: Maybe a little bit of rain in the forecast.
0: It looks like it. Rain and...
1: We could use it. It's so dry.
0: Did you hear the temperature for next Wednesday?
1: No.
0: 93.
1: Oh, really?
0: Yeah. I think it's summer.
1: Yeah, it's here now, isn't
0: it? Here it is.
1: Wow. Holy moly. Okay.
0: All right. Reasons to party today.
1: Let's party.
0: I have this one circled. It's cheese day.
1: Cheese?
0: Cheese.
1: Curd Fest at WW Homestead Dairy next weekend.
0: Oh, yeah, that's right. I remember hearing that.
1: Sign me up for all the cheese. I love cheese.
0: Me too.
1: Huge fan.
0: Love it.
1: Huge fan.
0: Hug Your Cat Day. Oh, I do that every day.
1: Do you?
0: Yeah.
1: And they let you?
0: Oh, yeah.
1: Cats aren't always...
0: My cats want all
1: hugging.
0: Of the affection. They, yeah.
1: Right.
0: And if you don't give it to them, they will be headbutting you.
1: Oh, really? That's funny. Until you hug. Oh, okay. Very good. Good to know.
0: Oh, let's see. Old Maid's Day.
1: Like the unpopped kernels of popcorn, right?
0: Nope.
1: Well, that is also an old maid.
0: Or the card game Old Maid.
1: Or the, yes, the card game Old Maid.
0: No, this is just the outdated observance. initiated in 1948 for unmarried women over the age of 35.
1: Right, exactly.
0: Oh, my gosh.
1: Ancient, ancient women.
0: Yeah.
1: Poor little lambs haven't found their own. Oh, boy. Yeah, exactly. Love it.
0: Yeah. Shopping cart day.
1: Okay.
0: Shopping cart was unveiled on this date in 1937.
1: Oh, wow.
0: By Oklahoma's Sylvian Goldman.
1: All right.
0: There you go. the next day, 27 of them were found abandoned behind his apartment building.
1: That's funny. I think that's a big city problem. That's not a hero problem.
0: Yeah. I do remember reading or hearing somewhere that when he invented the shopping cart, people wouldn't use them. So then he hired people to walk around
1: to start
0: the store
1: using
0: with them.
1: Around
0: and then
1: the store.
0: People would start
1: that's
0: using
1: an interesting.
0: Them.
1: Why they didn't want to use them because
0: they're just I'll just use the basket.
1: My basket,
0: that
1: like
0: I've
1: always
0: like I've always used.
1: That's interesting.
0: Yeah. So there you go. Oh, shopping cart.
1: Now
0: day.
1: We know. Hopefully
0: now we
1: you
0: know.
1: Don't get the one with the wonky wheel.
0: Yeah, be careful with that. It's time for a pledge this morning. It's brought to you by The Pit Stop in Mabel. 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With a pledge this morning, it's the Winnesee County Law Enforcement.
3: I pledge allegiance to the flag of the United States of America and to the republic for which it stands, one nation, under God, indivisible, with liberty and justice for all.
0: It's time now for News on the Hawk, brought to you by Dutrack Community Credit Union in Decorah. Here's Darren Swenson.
4: May was a warmer and drier month than normal in Decorah. Decorah weather statistician Richard Burnett says the average high temperature in the month was 75.4 degrees. That is just over 4 degrees higher than normal. Burnett says the city received 2.78 inches of rain in the month, which is nearly an inch and a half below normal. Burnett says May marked the first month since December of last year in which Decorah received less precipitation than normal. A Decorah woman was arrested after a disturbance at a residence on Highway 9 last week. The Winnesee County Sheriff's Office says 50-year-old Christina Hackley was charged with domestic abuse assault. An Elgin man was arrested following a report of a fight on Tuesday night. The Fayette County Sheriff's Office says 35-year-old William Robert Valentine was charged with domestic abuse assault, causing bodily injury. And Iowa Governor Kim Reynolds has signed a bill to raise the speed limit on two-lane highways from 55 to 60 miles per hour. Reynolds says the change was grassroots driven, and she says if you look at social media, there are many Iowans who are pretty excited to be able to legally drive the speed limit that they're already driving. The speed limit change will take place on July 1st. Another part of the speed limit law that has been changed just for two-lane highways. So the first tickets a driver gets in a 12-month period for going 5 miles over the speed limit will not affect their driving record or their insurance rates. With news, I'm Darren Swanson.
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6: Partly cloudy today with a chance of thunderstorms. Highs level off around 84. Overcast tonight, thunderstorms likely, 64. Mainly cloudy skies expected. Tomorrow, chance of thunderstorms, highs level off around 83. I'm meteorologist Kara Foster on 100.5 The Hawk. Right now, it's 66.

wanna dive. That's BTS and their latest. It's Swim on the Hawk 100.5. Well, our June Dairy Month giveaway is here. Yeah, you can celebrate June Dairy Month by getting signed up for our giveaway. At the end of the month, two big winners will each get a Grizzly 45 cooler and $150 to WW Homestead Dairy in Waukon. Well, if of course, in order to win, you need to get signed up. And you can do that by heading over to places like, of course, WW Homestead Dairy in Waukon, New Albany Savings Bank, Hanson Tire in Cresco, The Place Sports Bar and Grill in Protivin, Waukon Tire, Citizen Savings Bank, Sefort Atkinson, Spillville in Protivin, Kelly Concrete in Waukon, Farmers Union Co-op in Fort Atkinson and Oshin, and Mr. Carpets in Decorah. And you know the drill. You can find a complete list of registration locations, contest rules, details on our website, thehawkfm.com. Also, hey, head on over there, request a song. Do that anytime. 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
1: This is Nell and I have joining me in the studio today, Nancy Hobrichter with WinMed, and we'll get to your official title and all that here eventually, and my friend Daryl Hinton, and you're with who now? With retired. With
2: Uncle Sam. Retired.
1: Uncle, I didn't know you had to join Uncle Sam when you were retired. That does not sound like fun at all.
2: I'm not sure who signs the checks because they go direct deposit. But
1: no one does that. It just miraculously appears. That's great.
2: Appears, yeah.
1: It's great to have you guys in the studio. We do this every year and have for how many? Did I just see how many years are we at it?
2: 14th year this year.
1: Unbelievable. So it's its golden anniversary because it's coming up June 14th, the hospice memorial, right?
2: Yeah, so it's its golden birthday, kind of, right?
1: Nancy, let's start with you. What's your official title? You work with hospice at WinMed.
3: I sure do. I'm the director of home health and hospice at WinMed. I've been doing that for

0: 14 years.
1: Also, also, you got put right onto this committee as soon as you started.
0: I did. As being a Harley rider myself, it was pretty exciting.
1: It was a good fit. It was a good fit. Let's talk a little bit about what happens with this ride as far as you're raising money, but where does that money go?
0: This year, we're raising money to kind of redo, remodel the hospice room in the hospital. That's the room where people come when they're having symptoms or need a respite stay. It was remodeled probably 20 some years ago.
1: Sure.
0: So new furniture, and one of the pieces of furniture I'm excited about is a recliner that has heat and massage.
1: How nice
0: for both our patients and for the families that are waiting. Yep. Also, it'll have availability of a better bed in there for people who need to stay with family members. And so really excited about the redo of that room.
1: To be able to have some place like this, when we're talking hospice, you're talking a particularly difficult time in our step through this life. And whatever you can do to ease that is
0: great. Yeah, we'd really like that space to be as normal as possible, close to being like at home.
1: Home. Absolutely. So that's what we're raising money for. That's coming up here June 14th. What do we have to do in the meantime? Daryl, you want to address that? Are we supposed to be signing up right this hot second? Or can we sign up that day? Or how does that work?
2: We will sign you up that day. That morning, there'll be a breakfast at WinMed Hospital. And it'll be around back. Which parking lot?
0: Parking lot F.
2: Okay. So as you come in, straight in.
1: Sure.
2: Where we've always met before.
1: Sure.
2: And there is a courtyard there, so there's picnic tables set up. Registration, basically from 9 to, seems like it runs right up to 11 o'clock.
1: Well, you're driving up the driveway.
2: Yeah. And we will leave at 11 o'clock. We're going to head up to Rushford for our first stop.
1: Ooh, that's a nice trip.
2: Back down through to Spring Grove.
1: Oh,
2: to the
1: also
2: City
1: nice.
2: Park,
1: you bet.
2: For the second stop, and then come back to Walk On and go to Goodfellas for the third stop, on in the back way, and come into Claremont to Quarry Lodge.
1: Okay,
2: for
1: perfect.
2: The fourth stop.
1: Yep.
2: And then we will end up at Pivo over in Calmer. It should be 150, 160 mile ride. We usually have half hour stops.
1: Sure.
2: And that way everybody gets a chance to get a refreshment. And
1: stretch your legs.
2: Exactly.
1: Exactly.
2: The first stretch is about the longest.
1: Sure. From Decorah to Rushford.
2: Yeah, it's about an hour.
1: Yep, I bet it is.
2: But it's nice riding. I've rode most of the route more than once, and I think everybody will be happy with the route this year. Plenty of curves, plenty of scenery.
1: I was going to say, if you get it, you're taking 43 north of Mabel, and then you go down.
2: Yeah.
1: My husband calls it a snake path, but it's a great little
2: zoomy
1: road down
2: it
1: through
2: is.
1: Choice and over to Rushford. It's beautiful.
2: We have some of the greatest roads in the country, as far as I'm concerned.
1: Great scenery, yes.
2: We ride miles and miles to go ride somewhere, but out our back door, we've got
1: have
2: the great
1: to.
2: Roads.
1: Exactly. So we should also talk about, what are we riding? You're riding your motorcycle,
2: I'm riding
1: the
2: trike this year, of course, with the wife. But motorcycles, cars, you don't have to have a classic car.
1: Right.
2: Anybody can come along.
1: Horse and buggy, maybe by pushing it a little bit.
2: If,
1: or
2: if you got a fast horse.
1: If you have a fast horse. Yeah. Okay, if you have a fast horse, maybe.
2: Considering we're leaving at 11 and arriving at about 4:30 and Pivo, you'd have to have a...
1: You'd have to really fast horse.
2: You might have to put a few energy drinks in him.
1: Exactly. But I guess my point is, you can drive whatever you wish.
2: Yes.
1: Also, we should mention, go back to the breakfast and actually go ahead to the Pivo thing. If you can't join during the ride, you only have a little time in the morning, a little time in the afternoon, whatever, you're welcome to join at any time.
0: And I'd say a lot of times what we have in the morning are family members of former hospice patients. It's really a memorial ride. Love to see those family members.
1: Absolutely.
0: Come have breakfast with us, you know, get a hug and all such things. This year we're going to be signing little pinwheels that we are depositing around our new building, because we're in a new building, in memory of those people. So come and, you know, sign your person's name on a pinwheel, have a little breakfast. We'd love to see you.
1: Yep, absolutely. You have great staff. I'm looking at your picture. And you have a hospice dog.
0: We do.
1: That's so fun.
0: Several
1: I love
0: of them,
1: that.
0: Including a puppy.
1: Oh, wow. Yeah. A hospice dog in training. What else are we missing here? What does it cost to register?
2: Registration this year, the same as last year, and it's $20 donation, and then we will have snacks at the end at Pivo, of course, and Pivo opens up their doors for us. They set up the bar, and we have some great selections over there to try. We try not to spend a lot of time at each stop, especially when we're doing a bar stop, but we want to promote some of these people that have opened their doors and let us use their facility.
1: Yeah. Mm-hmm.
2: The one thing I'm looking forward to is a cinnamon roll at Wynn Med, because they do a nice
1: very
2: cinnamon
1: good
2: roll there.
1: Cinnamon rolls for breakfast. That's yes, what you
2: can't
1: okay
2: beat that.
1: Very good. That's a great way to start the day too.
2: But it's a great group of people.
1: Yeah.
2: Every year somebody comes up and tells me, you know, this is why we do it. Right. This is the group of people they want to see every year, or they're doing it for a memory of someone that
1: sure
2: has used hospice. So
1: yep,
2: this is why we do it. The Clemish family did it for 9 years before we did it.
1: Sure.
2: They were out of Spillville.
1: Okay.
2: Did it in honor of their daughter, Christy, and they did a great job. We were honored to be able to take it over and yep continue this on and do the job.
0: And you know, Daryl, we just had our grand opening of our new building.
1: Right.
0: And we put together a little video, and in that video are a lot of pictures of the Clemish ride. And they had patches back
2: oh
0: then.
2: Yeah,
0: remember the
2: yeah
0: patches? So
2: yeah,
0: I might
2: I've
0: put
2: got
0: that patch on my vest this year and wear
2: I've
0: that
1: Clemish
0: ride.
1: Oh, very cool.
0: Patches.
1: I love
2: yeah
1: that.
2: Yeah.
1: That's great.
0: I also wanted to remind people at PIVA, we always do our nurses, our staff, everybody put together a lot of silent auction things.
1: Very cool.
0: And some
1: yep
0: of these things come from donations that we get in communities, all the communities that we serve.
1: Sure.
0: So a lot of communities around Decorah, smaller communities donate to this ride, and we put together silent auction items, and that's a big help to us as far as the money we raise from
1: yep
0: this ride. So that will be at PIVO at the end of the ride. People can come just bid on silent auction
1: yep
0: things if they want. So then there'll be a little program there at PIVO too.
1: Awesome. I think that about covers, but don't miss out. Sunday, June 14th, Hospice Memorial Ride, the 14th annual Hospice Memorial
2: right
1: Ride. There too, you can join for any part of that schedule. And if you have questions, you can call the hospice number 387-3024. But I think maybe too, I want to also just use this time to highlight a little bit that this hospice is a year-round thing and
0: yeah
1: such a valuable resource in the community. Maybe talk a little bit about that too, Nancy, your number of nurses and how many people you can serve at a time and that kind of thing.
0: Yeah, we have 10 nurses and myself. We have aides that go in the home. We have complementary therapies, including the pets
1: right
0: and massage and music and a veteran liaison that got we it raised money for last year, actually.
1: Right, yes, so, that's right. I remember that.
0: Yeah, so our veteran program is very important to us. I have a fantastic group right now, very, very knowledgeable nurses.
1: Sure.
0: And we serve, like, our caseload's usually around 25 to 30 patients at
1: sure
0: a time. We've, over the last year, served 126 hospice patients.
1: Incredible.
0: We go into six counties. We do Almaquie, Clayton, Chickasaw, Howard,
1: Winnesheek.
0: Don't forget Winnesheek. And Fayette.
1: Fayette. There you go. I was going to say, I was kind of counting off there too. But so an excellent service and an incredibly valuable one. Again, I should mention too, I see here on the poster, it's rain or shine.
0: It's rain or shine.
1: This happens.
2: Yep.
0: Yeah.
2: You can drive around. Never been rained out.
1: You've never been rained out.
2: No.
1: Have you? Are you still riding your motorcycle if it rains?
2: We've
0: yep
2: always rode the motorcycles
1: really
2: in the rain.
0: Rained
1: there
0: out
1: you go.
0: Yeah.
2: We're
0: out
2: all born wet, so we aren't yeah going to worry about it.
1: There you go. Well, that sounds awesome. The Wynn Med Foundation Hospice Memorial Ride coming up Sunday, June 14th. Again, Nancy Habrichter and Daryl Hinton. So great to see you guys, and thanks for coming into the studio.
0: Thanks for
2: thank
0: having
2: you
0: us.
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105 The Hawk FM. Thank you to WinMed for stopping in, talking about their hospice ride coming up here soon. And we will, hope that goes great. We're going to hear from Sia in just a little bit. And coming up tomorrow, your chance to win $100.50. Here is the phrase that pays. Utterly delicious. June is Dairy Month. And be sure you check it out. 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At Iowa's Dairy Center near Kelmer. 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June is Dairy Month. 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
2: From the Minnesota State High School League softball tournament in Mankato, in the AA consolations on Wednesday, it was Caledonia defeating Dilworth Glendon Felton 5-3. The Warriors will now face Rockford in the consolation championship this morning, beginning at 11:30. High school softball from last night. Charles City defeated Decorah 8-0. West Central and Waukon split a doubleheader, with the Blue Devils taking game 1 7-4. Waukon taking game 2, 3-1. Southwind swept a doubleheader from Clayton Ridge, 11-7 and 7-5. Crestwood and Keyhi split a doubleheader. Crestwood taking the first game in 8 innings, 8-7. Keyhi taking the second game, 6-3. Turkey Valley swept a doubleheader from MFL Merrimack, 10-1 first game, 14-2 in the second game. And New Hampton swept a doubleheader from Postville, 19-2 first game, 14-1 in the second game. High school baseball from last night. Decorah swept a doubleheader from Center Point Urbana, 13-2 and 13-8. It was Waukon over Turkey Valley, 13-4. Southwind defeated Crestwood, 15-0. Keyhi 7, MFL Merrimack 1. And North Fayette Valley defeated Clayton Ridge, 6-5. High school baseball on the radio tonight. The Waukon Indians will host the New Hampton Chickasaws. That game will now begin at 5 o'clock and will be aired on 94.9 and 99.1 The River with Pat Wagner on the call. That's a look at sports for a Thursday morning.
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2: Partly cloudy today with a chance of thunderstorms. Highs level off around 84. Overcast tonight, thunderstorms likely 64. Mainly cloudy skies expected. Tomorrow, chance of thunderstorms. Highs level off around 83. I'm meteorologist Kara Foster on 100.5 The Hawk. Right now, it's 66 degrees.

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1: Pink Panther and Zara Larsson as we kick off. 8 o'clock hits the Hawk 100.566 right now downtown Decorah. We have a chance of some showers, maybe thunderstorm this afternoon with a high of 83. Showers continue tonight, 63 for a low. And then tomorrow, 83 with a chance of showers and thunderstorms again, mainly after 4 o'clock tomorrow afternoon. 86 and sunny coming up on Saturday. It's Shaboozy. Right now, it's a bar song on the Hawk.

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1: I may not know what's going on, or who is going on, or when is going on, or why is going on, but I do know where is going on.

0: and Sons on the Hawk, 100.5. It's Dimitri and Janelle. Good morning.
1: Good morning.
0: 66 degrees.
1: It is.
0: Yay. 83 is the high today. There you go.
1: Good day.
0: Ways to get out of mowing the lawn this weekend.
1: Oh, dear.
0: I love this. Put a for sale sign on the lawnmower. Let everybody who comes by take a test drive.
1: Oh, that's not dumb.
0: That's not dumb at all.
1: Except they would do a bad job.
0: Yeah.
1: I wouldn't like that.
0: Kill half the grass.
1: Oh, no.
0: Let the other half grow long and then do a comb over.
1: That's one way to do it.
0: That's one way to do it,
1: I
0: guess.
1: Do not approve of that either.
0: Right. Mount your entire yard on a giant hydraulic platform and lower it 1 inch per week.
1: Oh, my God. That is incredible.
0: There you go. Here you go. Have a kid. Wait 10 years. Make him do it. Yep.
1: Yeah.
0: There's that.
1: They also won't do a very good job either.
0: Yeah. But then they'll be learning.
1: They will.
0: And I'll be like,
1: you did it wrong.
0: Do it again.
1: Just do better.
2: It's time for Facts of Dubious Utility with Dimitri and Janelle.
0: Lyme disease
1: is
0: named after the town of Lyme, Connecticut, where several cases were identified in 1975.
1: Wow, that's kind of a bummer for them.
0: I know, right?
1: He was right.
0: Poor Lyme, Connecticut.
1: Yeah.
0: I wonder how many people actually live there.
1: I don't know either. Wow, that is, yeah.
0: Yeah.
1: I had never heard that before.
0: Yeah, same. Warming golf balls during a round of golf is against the rules, but doing it beforehand is perfectly legal.
1: Doing what again now?
0: Warming.
1: Warming them?
0: Warming them.
1: What?
0: How? I don't know.
1: And what's the advantage? Obviously, if it's illegal during the game, there's some kind of an advantage.
0: Right. Or it's just a dumb rule. I don't know.
1: Who's warming their golf balls?
0: I don't know. I'm not a golfer. Don't ask me.
1: Why are we doing that?
0: My semi-pro golfers, if they warm their golf balls.
1: Not during the game.
0: Not illegal. During the game. It's illegal. On average, mice sigh about 40 times per hour. Same. Same mouse. Same.
1: Why are we... Who's counting this?
0: The mouse professor. There you go.
1: I don't like it. I don't like that either. Why are we counting this?
0: Ostriches are the fastest running bird.
1: Yes, they are.
0: Yeah. And the only bird with a bladder, apparently.
1: What do the rest of the birds have?
0: Nothing, just goes straight through them. I don't know.
1: They don't have a bladder?
0: Apparently.
1: What?
0: I don't know. But they always say that horses, racing horses, run fast because when they have a full bladder. So then ostriches, apparently, they have bladders, so now they're running fast. I don't know. Have you not heard that before?
1: So...
0: I've heard the thing of like...
1: I also run faster when I have a full bladder.
0: But I have to pee like a racing
1: like
0: horse.
1: Like a racehorse, yeah. Yeah.
0: So that's where that comes from, apparently. So there you go.
1: Okay.
0: And facts of dubious utility. It's time for news. That's brought to you by First Southeast Banks of Canton and Harmony. Here's Darren Swenson.
3: May was a warmer and drier month than normal in Decorah. Decorah weather statistician Richard Burnett says the average high temperature in the month was 75.4 degrees. That is just over 4 degrees higher than normal. Burnett says the city received 2.78 inches of rain in the month, which is nearly an inch and a half below normal. Burnett says May marked the first month since December of last year in which Decorah received less precipitation than normal. A Decorah woman was arrested after a disturbance at a residence on Highway 9 last week. The Winnesee County Sheriff's Office says 50-year-old Christina Hackley was charged with domestic abuse assault. An Elgin man was arrested following a report of a fight on Tuesday night. The Fayette County Sheriff's Office says 35-year-old William Robert Valentine was charged with domestic abuse assault, causing bodily injury. And Iowa Governor Kim Reynolds has signed a bill to raise the speed limit on two-lane highways from 55 to 60 miles per hour. Reynolds says the change was grassroots driven, and she says if you look at social media, there are many Iowans who are pretty excited to be able to legally drive the speed limit that they're already driving. The speed limit change will take place on July 1st. Another part of the speed limit law that has been changed just for two-lane highways. So the first tickets a driver gets in a 12-month period for going 5 miles over the speed limit will not affect their driving record or their insurance rates. With news, I'm Darren Swanson.
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5: Chance of thunderstorms today. Otherwise, sunshine mixed with clouds at times. Daytime highs approaching 84. Thunderstorms likely tonight. Lows level off around 64. Cloudy skies. Chance for storms again tomorrow, 83. I'm meteorologist Kara Foster on 100.5 The Hawk. Currently, it's 66 degrees.

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0: that's the playlist like it should be.
1: There you go. It's the Hawkwood Report 5. Let's go. 68 right now. And, well, let's see what's going on today. I don't know. Who knows? Nobody knows anything. I see some blue sky
0: tomorrow
1: here and there.
0: Tomorrow is that's nice. Donut Day, I'm
1: tomorrow
0: hearing.
1: Is Donut
0: and
1: Day.
0: And so the Caledonia Bakery is having some specials on donuts.
1: Yeah, go check out Caledonia Bakery, of course. Order your donuts.
0: Order donuts.

0: Donuts, do it.
1: Do it.
0: Don't miss out.
1: Do it now.
0: Don't goof it up.
2: It's the Weird Wild World with Dimitri and Janelle.
1: Oh, nefarious things. Here we go. Pennsylvania volunteer firefighter faces arson charges after allegedly setting three fires within 30 hours.
0: Oh.
1: Then responding to help extinguish two of them.
0: Hmm.
1: He was bored.
0: He wants to be a hero. Oh,
1: Justin,
0: sir.
1: Justin Shally, age 29.
0: Oh, Justin.
1: Member of the Perseverance Volunteer Fire Company, accused of torching a roadside wood pile, a detached garage, and barn near his former boss's home. There you go.
0: Oh, yeah, Justin.
1: Maybe,
0: I feel like we've got some things going on here.
1: I think so.
0: What in the heck?
1: Yeah. Barn, vehicles, and outbuildings all burned. There you go. Montgomery County prosecutors say 18 people were inside homes near two of the fires. So near two of the fires.
0: Oh, okay.
1: No injuries occurred. State police connected Shally's 2015 Ford Edge to all three scenes through license plate readers and surveillance footage. During questioning, he allegedly confessed and admitted responding with his fire company to two incidents. Investigators found fire-starting materials in his vehicle and garage.
0: Just why?
1: I don't know. When I was a kid, I used to be afraid of firefighters because I thought they started fires.
0: They started fires.
1: Yes. I don't know why that was a thing that I thought. Fireman means fire.
0: No.
1: Nope.
0: Yeah, like fireman brings the fire. No.
1: Well, apparently this one does.
0: That's a Brog, the Neanderthal. I make fire.
1: Look. All right, Nevada high school students officially broke a Guinness World Record.
0: Oh boy, here we go.
1: By constructing a blanket fort covering 14,103 square feet.
0: Oh wow.
1: At a Las Vegas community center.
0: I love it.
1: I love it too.
0: Oh, that sounds really cozy.
1: I miss blanket forts. That sounds fun.
0: Make that a thing for adults.
1: Right? Yes, please. Students from West Career and Technical Academy designed the massive structure with assistance from local volunteers and sponsors. The fort surpassed the previous record of 12,291 square feet, so just about 2,000 square feet more.
0: Wow.
1: There you go.
0: Good job. That's amazing.
1: That was set in South Carolina in 2024. An official Guinness World Records adjuster verified the structure met all requirements, including no gaps larger than 1 inch.
0: Oh, okay.
1: No sheets touching the ground.
0: Oh, you're not allowed to have sheets touching the ground?
1: And interior space comfortable for sitting.
0: That's hilarious.
1: Must
0: I love
1: be
0: that we have a definition for a blanket fort.
1: I didn't realize
0: there was a definition other than
1: I didn't either.
0: Just don't get smothered in all the blankets when you're goofing off. That is great.
1: This project was about much more than breaking a world record, said the Clark County Commissioner Justin Jones. Another Justin. Today.
0: Another Justin.
1: It was about bringing the community together, creating unforgettable memories for foster and kinship families, and raising awareness for the needs of children and caregivers in foster care.
0: Well, hey, that's great thing to be. Yeah, good for them.
1: I love it.
0: That's an awesome cause.
1: Fill a blanket fort in your office. That sounds fun.
0: Maybe not today. Maybe
1: not
0: we'll
1: today.
0: Try tomorrow.
1: Tomorrow
0: see if we
1: sounds
0: have more
1: fun.
0: Time.
1: And then we can have donuts in,
0: and
1: your,
0: then we can have
1: in your blanket fort.
0: Donuts in our blanket
1: fort. That
0: sounds
1: fun.
0: Oh, that does sound kind
1: of
0: fun.
1: Have to bring all the blankets.
0: Yeah, right.
2: It's Dimitri and Janelle on The Hawk.
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I have in my hands right now some tickets I want to give away. I have two tickets to 80s Fest, which is coming up on Saturday, June 13th at Maple Grove Venues in West Salem. You can catch Vince Neil, Stephen Percy of Rat, Sebastian Bach of Skid Row, and special guest Quiet Riot. Yeah, as well, it's all hosted by Tommy London. Doors open at 4:30 for general admission. Tickets are usually $45 a piece. VIP tickets are $90. First act begins at 5:30. On Saturday, June 13th, you could win two tickets right now to 80s Fest by getting on your phone and calling me, 563-382-1005. You could win two tickets to 80s Fest. That's coming up Saturday, June 13th at Maple Grove Venues in West Salem. Get on your phone. 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Good luck. It's The Hawk 100.5 with Rob Thomas.

0: It's the Hawk. Good morning.
1: Good morning. What caller am I?
0: Well, you are the correct caller. How about that?
1: Oh, that's awesome.
0: All right, who is this?
1: Nicole.
0: Nicole, where are you calling from today?
1: Arlington, Iowa.
0: All right, Nicole, you won those tickets to 80s Fest. Congratulations.
1: Thank you.
0: All right, stay on the line quick. I need to get some info to you about your prize. But first, tell me what station made you winner today.

0: Hey, congratulations to Nicole. Just won two tickets to 80s Fest a little bit ago. Thank you so much for listening, Nicole. It's The Hawk, 100.5, 68 right now in downtown Decorah. And tomorrow, you could win $100.50. You need to listen for the sounder. It'll make a bunch of noise. Starts out with the whole bah, bah, bah, bah, bah, and all that stuff. sure you're listening for that. When you hear it, be caller number 5 at 382-1005. Tell us the phrase that pays. Utterly delicious. June is dairy month. 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And Winnesee County Dairy Promoters, they will be at Grill and Chill on the Farm tomorrow from 3 to 7 at Iowa's Dairy Center near Kelmer with shredded pork, burgers, local honey, milkshakes, and cheese. Utterly delicious. 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
2: Chance of thunderstorms today. Otherwise, sunshine mixed with clouds at times. Daytime highs approaching 84. Thunderstorms likely tonight. Lows level off around 64. Cloudy skies. Chance for storms again tomorrow, 83. I'm meteorologist Kara Foster on 100.5 The Hawk. Right now, 68.
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It's Friday Eve. It's the Dimitri Ellis Morning Show. We have music here from 21 Pilots, 100.5 The Hawk.

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0: Hootie and the Blowfish sounds like the 90s to now. It's the Hawk 100.5 and the Dimitri Ellis Morning Show. 68 right now in downtown Decor. It's time for our history lesson for the day. It is June 4th. On this date in 1912, Massachusetts becomes the first state in the Union to set a minimum wage. 1937, the grocery shopping cart is invented. 1962, the Beatles sign a recording contract with EMI in the UK. 1973, a patent is granted to Don Wetzel, Tom Barnes, and George Chastain for the automated teller machine, as we know it as ATM. 1974, baseball PR stunt goes bad when 10-cent beer night is held at Cleveland's Municipal Stadium. And fans get so drunk and unruly that Cleveland has to forfeit the game to the Texas Rangers. And on this day, 1998, The Other Ones. Yeah, the group made up of the surviving members of the Grateful Dead following Jerry Garcia's death made their debut at the Warfield Theater in San Francisco.
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6: Chance of thunderstorms today. Otherwise, sunshine mixed with clouds at times. Daytime highs approaching 84. Thunderstorms likely tonight. Lows level off around 64. Cloudy skies. Chance for storms again tomorrow, 83. I'm meteorologist Carol Foster on 100.5 The Hawk. Right now, 70.
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New Hampton's Ed Walk on 7 o'clock. Pat Wagner and Brad Wild on the call. Of course, on the River. That's where you can catch all the baseball games. This summer, Maroon 5, Demi Lovato, and Somber all on the way this hour. It's Gwen Stefani and Akon right now, 100.5.

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0: last time you're going to hear this from me, the phrase that pays for tomorrow. Yeah, you need to know this tomorrow when you're caller 5 to win 100 bucks and 50 cents. Utterly delicious, June is dairy month. 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
8: Chance of thunderstorms today, otherwise sunshine mixed with clouds at times. Daytime highs approaching 84. Thunderstorms likely tonight, lows level off around 64, cloudy skies. Chance for storms again tomorrow, 83. I'm meteorologist Kara Foster on 100.5 The Hawk. Right now, 70.
0: Thank you, Kara. That's going to do it for me. Joe Casper's in next. Have a fantastic day. Thank you so much for listening to The Hawk. 100.5.

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2: All right, Malcolm Todd, right there. You got the Hawk, 100.5. Daft Punk coming up, TLC on the way. It's Rihanna and Calvin Harris now.

Buck on the Hawk, 100.5, and looks like the decent chance of rain here fires up this afternoon in the tri-states. All right, maybe some showers and thunderstorms.

0: Dirty Swims on the Hawk 100.5. And yes, I hope you are enjoying Dairy Month, June Dairy Month so far. 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
1: With this information update, I'm Darren Swenson. It's Thursday nights in the summer, and that means entertainment in Decorah and Walk-On. Tonight is the opening night of Lawn Chair Night in Decorah. Naomi Brunette will perform on Washington Street in Decorah from 6 until 7 p.m. tonight. It is also Music in the Park Night in Walk-On. Amanda Fahey will begin performing at 7 p.m. tonight in the Walk-On City Park. With this information update, I'm Darren Swenson.
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4: Chance of thunderstorms today. Otherwise, sunshine mixed with clouds at times. Daytime highs approaching 84. Thunderstorms likely tonight. Lows level off around 64. Cloudy skies. Chance for storms again tomorrow, 83. I'm meteorologist Kara Foster on 100.5 The Hawk. Currently, it's 72 degrees.
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0: It's the Hawk 100.5. Looking forward to Friday. Tomorrow, yes, it is cash day. You could be winning that $100.50 you need. The phrase that pays. Here it is. Utterly delicious. June is dairy month. All right. And tomorrow's the day for Grill and Chill on the Farm. 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It's going to be good. Yeah, 3 to 7 tomorrow at Iowa's Dairy Center near Calmer.
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10: Chance of thunderstorms today. Otherwise, sunshine mixed with clouds at times. Daytime highs approaching 84. Thunderstorms likely tonight. Lows level off around 64. Cloudy skies. Chance for storms again tomorrow, 83. I'm meteorologist Carol Foster on 100.5 The Hawk. Currently, it's 72 degrees. The 90s.

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101.5 The Hawk. Sometimes good songs just lay around in somebody's desk for a while. This demo was produced, I think, in the early 90s. Became a hit for Cher in the late 90s. Here's Believe on The Hawk 100.5.

0: 100.5, The Hawk, and that is Tame Impala and Jenny right there. I'm Joel Casper. All right, you can sign up for that Passport to Paradise this week. Yeah, go to TNT Appliance Surplus in West Union. They're open today, 10 to 6. 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
10: Chance of thunderstorms today. Otherwise, sunshine mixed with clouds at times. Daytime highs approaching 84. Thunderstorms likely tonight. Lows level off around 64. Cloudy skies. Chance for storms again tomorrow, 83. I'm meteorologist Kara Foster on 100.5 The Hawk. Currently, it's 79 degrees. 100.

on the Hawk, 100.5. All right, of course, it's June Dairy Month, and it's also National Cheese Day today. Yes, I think it's Gouda Brie, a good day. Maybe watch some reruns of Monsters and Kojak.

0: Rock 100.5. You ever do blanket forts when you were a kid? Actually, some adults do them too. show Community, the sitcom Community. I think a couple of guys made blanket forts on that. But there's a massive blanket fort that was designed by Nevada high school students, officially broke a Guinness World Record. Yeah, it was confirmed to cover an area of 14,000 square feet. Okay? Like, if you have a 2,000 square foot house, it's seven times that. Local officials said it wasn't just the record. It was about bringing the community together, creating memories. And, and they certainly did that. 14,000 foot blanket fort. Wouldn't that be fun?
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5: 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The Plum Street Band and the Dar Family Band will be providing music all afternoon. Roger Hinker of Winnesha County Community Foundation will be joining to talk about endowment awareness. 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Creating a fund is simple. Their staff handles all the administrative details, allowing you to focus on impacting your community. The Civic Improvement Association recently set up an endowment to continue to preserve the 1920 built ballroom. 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The show is free to the public, and there will be a cash bar and food will be served. 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
6: Chance of thunderstorms today. Otherwise, sunshine mixed with clouds at times. Daytime highs approaching 84. Thunderstorms likely tonight. Lows level off around 64. Cloudy skies. Chance for storms again tomorrow, 83. I'm meteorologist Carol Foster on 100.5 The Hawk. Currently, it's 79 degrees.

good chance of showers and thunderstorms starting this afternoon. Pretty much goes through tonight into tomorrow. Yeah, kind of resurges back tomorrow night again. Not quite as high a percentage tomorrow night, but...

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Zara Larson on the Hawk, 100.5. Today is National Hug Your Cat Day. Okay. Would that mean tomorrow is National Change Your Bandages Day, maybe? I don't know. Oasis right now on the Hawk.

0: 100.5 News is next. Forecast is on the way. So archaeologists excavating the forecourt of Notre Dame Cathedral have uncovered artifacts dating back roughly 2,000 years to Roman-era Paris. Yes. I don't know why they're digging in the Notre Dame Cathedral area. Maybe they're putting a UFC arena there. I don't know. Time for news on The Hawk, 100.5. Local and regional news brought to you by the Toma Tractor Pull and Torkelson Motors in Elgin and Waukon.
1: With this information update, I'm Darren Swenson. It's Thursday nights in the summer, and that means entertainment in Decorah and Waukon. Tonight is the opening night of Lawn Chair Night in Decorah. Naomi Brunette will perform on Washington Street in Decorah from 6 until 7 p.m. tonight. It is also Music in the Park Night in Waukon. Amanda Fahey will begin performing at 7 p.m. tonight in the Waukon City Park. With this information update, I'm Darren Swenson.
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5: Chance for storms this afternoon, otherwise a blend of clouds and sun. Highs level off around 84. Thunderstorms likely tonight, lows around 63. Cloudy skies expected. Partly cloudy skies tomorrow, slight chance of thunderstorms, 84. I'm meteorologist Carol Foster on 100.5 The Hawk. Right now, 81.

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1: Yeah, looking kind of wet and stormy for a while here at the end of the week in the tri-states. Weekend looks nice and dry and hot, I guess. Here's Chapel Road.

I've heard of this, actually. Celebrities apparently are using red light therapy for smoother skin. Well, except Tiger Woods. I guess he ignores red lights for the most part. It's Kelly Clarkson on The Hawk.

0: It's a Hawk 100.5 with some free money tomorrow, 6 a.m. to 6 p.m. Somewhere in there, your chance to win that cash. All right. And here's what you need. Phrase the pays to get you that money. Utterly delicious. June is dairy month. All right. And again, tomorrow, it's Grill and Chill on the Farm. Tomorrow, 3 to 7 at Iowa's Dairy Center near Calmer. Hope to see you there. 3 to 7 tomorrow.
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4: Chance for storms this afternoon. Otherwise, a blend of clouds and sun. Highs level off around 84. Thunderstorms likely tonight. Lows around 63. Cloudy skies expected. Partly cloudy skies tomorrow. Slight chance of thunderstorms, 84. I'm meteorologist Carol Foster on 100.5 The Hawk. Right now, 81.

84 in downtown Decorah, 100.5 The Honk. Hopefully you've been enjoying the sunshine this week, because not going to be lasting too much longer. Yeah, thunderstorms popping off to the west. Mitchell, Mount Warner, and Floyd counties right now. The Honk.

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1: They say the holy water's watered down, and this town's lost its faith. 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
8: Chance for storms this afternoon. Otherwise, a blend of clouds and sun. Highs level off around 84. Thunderstorms likely tonight. Lows around 63. Cloudy skies expected. Partly cloudy skies tomorrow. Slight chance of thunderstorms, 84. I'm meteorologist Carol Foster on 100.5 The Hawk. Right now, 81.

tomorrow from 100.5 The Honk. Here's this week's phrase that pays. Utterly delicious. June is dairy month. Yeah, that one is going to be deer promoters. Going to be a grill and show on the farm tomorrow, 3 to 7. Iowa's Dairy Center near Kelmer. 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Utterly delicious. June is dairy month.

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3: Chance for storms this afternoon. Otherwise, a blend of clouds and sun. Highs level off around 84. Thunderstorms likely tonight. Lows around 63. Cloudy skies expected. Partly cloudy skies tomorrow. Slight chance of thunderstorms, 84. I'm meteorologist Carol Foster on 100.5 The Hawk. Right now, 81.

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Yeah, Charles City, Lime Springs, Monroe, Ostrander up to Spring Valley.

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7: Chance for storms this afternoon, otherwise a blend of clouds and sun. Highs level off around 84. Thunderstorms likely tonight, lows around 63. Cloudy skies expected. Partly cloudy skies tomorrow, slight chance of thunderstorms, 84. I'm meteorologist Carol Foster on 100.5 The Hawk. Right now, it's 82 degrees.

0: Yeah, save your tears for another day, because tomorrow is Friday, and that means you get $100.50 from us, unless, of course, they're tears of joy. Then bring them on, I guess. Yeah, here's this week's phrase that pays. Utterly delicious. June is dairy month. Yeah, tomorrow, 3 to 7, it's at Iowa's Dairy Center near Kelmer. Grill and chill on the farm. Winnesee County Dairy Promoter is going to be there with milkshakes and cheese and all kinds of dairy goodness, as well as shredded pork, burgers, and local honey. That's 3 to 7 tomorrow, Iowa's Dairy Center near Kelmer. And then coming up in the middle of July next month, yeah, Winnesee County Dairy Promoters invite you to walk through the barns and attend the dairy shows at the Winnesee County Fair. And stop by the Dairy Bar for a treat. That's coming up in July. Once again, phrase it Pacer Friday. Tomorrow, utterly delicious. June is dairy month.
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2: This year, we're raising money to kind of remodel the hospice room in the hospital. 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

0: up that day. That morning, there'll be a breakfast at WinMed Hospital. Registration basically from 9, and we will leave at 11 o'clock.
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Yeah, after the rain this afternoon and tonight and tomorrow, too, probably going to need to mow the lawn this weekend. You know, if you're looking to maybe get out of that, get out of mowing the lawn, what you can do, put a for sale sign on the lawnmower and then just let everybody who comes by take a test drive. Yeah. 100.5 The Hawk.

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1: Pink Panther Essence, Zara Larsson on 100.5 The Honk. One of my top three picks for Song of the Summer for 2026. I'd say that one, and Midnight Sun by Zara Larsson, and then Rein Me In with Sam Fender and Olivia Dean. Yeah, those are my top three picks. 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
8: Chance for storms this afternoon. Otherwise, a blend of clouds and sun. Highs level off around 84. Thunderstorms likely tonight. Lows around 63. Cloudy skies expected. Partly cloudy skies tomorrow. Slight chance of thunderstorms, 84. I'm meteorologist Carol Foster on 100.5 The Hawk. Right now, it's 82 degrees.

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1: 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The Hawk.

with Wolf on 100.5 The Hawk. I'd say besides, you know, the 80s and 90s, kind of that production there. And those years, I'd say this part of 2010s was my favorite with, you know, the horns and everything.

0: Dua Lipa on 100.5, the long time for the 320 joke of the day. Here we go. You never appreciate what you have until it's gone. Yeah, toilet paper is a good example of that. There you go. 320 joke of the day on 100.5 The Honk.
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6: Chance for storms this afternoon. Otherwise, a blend of clouds and sun. Highs level off around 84. Thunderstorms likely tonight. Lows around 63. Cloudy skies expected. Partly cloudy skies tomorrow. Slight chance of thunderstorms. 84. I'm meteorologist Carol Foster on 100.5 The Hawk. Right now, it's 82 degrees.

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0: money tomorrow, $100.50 from us, if you know the phrase that pays. All you gotta do is call us when we ring the sounder. It goes, or however you... See, I'm not very good at mimicking, sound effects, I guess. At least not in public. Here is the phrase that pays for tomorrow. Utterly delicious. June is dairy month. 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Utterly delicious. 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
1: It's

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6: Hunter with Olaf on 100.5 The Hike, 86 and 342. And just a note here for the Cresco Speedway, races have been canceled tonight at the Cresco Speedway. Now, they did have some suggestions to run Saturday, but they do have another event on the grounds Saturday. So the next race is going to be Wednesday, June 24th, which is the first day of the mighty Howard County Fair. Again, races tonight at the Cresco Speedway have been canceled. Looking at radar, yeah, line stretching from Charles City up to Cresco, Rushford,

0: Sugar Ray on 100.5 The Honk. Yeah, today is National Cheese Day. It's kind of interesting. I mean, cheese is an interesting thing, if you think about it. It's, you know, really good stuff, but it's like kind of the process behind it interesting, and it's just, you know, there's so many different flavors. It's just kind of mind-blowing. Speaking of cheese,
1: get ready, walk-on. 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
8: Chance for storms this afternoon. Otherwise, a blend of clouds and sun. Highs level off around 84. Thunderstorms likely tonight. Lows around 63. Cloudy skies expected. Partly cloudy skies tomorrow. Slight chance of thunderstorms, 84. I'm meteorologist Carol Foster on 100.5 The Hawk. Right now, it's 82 degrees.

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Could you

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5: Cloudy skies expected tonight with thunderstorms likely. Lows around 63. Sunshine mixed with clouds at times. Tomorrow, slight chance for storms, 84. Partly cloudy skies. Tomorrow night, chance of thunderstorms. Lows dip down to about 63. I'm meteorologist Carol Foster on 100.5 The Hawk. Currently, it's 82 degrees.
0: Thanks, Kara. And it sounds like we have somebody that wants to go to 80s Fest at Maple Grove Venues. It's The Hawk. Who is this?
6: Gary.
0: Gary, where are you calling from this afternoon?
6: Postville area.
0: Postville. All right. Sounds good. How are things going in Postville today?
6: Good.
0: Good.
6: All right.
0: Perfect. Well, hey, you won yourself a pair of tickets to 80s Fest at Maple Grove Venues near West Salem. How does that sound for you?
6: That sounds awesome.
0: All right, perfect. Yeah, hang on the line. I'm going to get some info to you real quick. But tell me, what station's making you winner today?
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playing the best variety of the 90s to now on 100.5 The Honk. Just a heads up, if you're in portions of Howard County and Chickasaw counties, could see strong thunderstorms. Wind gusts up to 50 miles per hour. That'll continue through around 4:45. Just a heads up again. Two races tonight at the Cresco Speedway have been canceled. The Honk.

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Free money every Friday. $100.50. So telling you that phrase that pays after Britney on 100.5. The High.

0: Well, you can make your bank account a little less toxic tomorrow if you win $100.50 from us. Here is the phrase that pays: utterly delicious. June is dairy month. Yeah, tomorrow 3 to 7, the Winnetka County Dairy Promoter is going to be at Grill and Chill on the Farm. 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
4: Cloudy skies expected tonight with thunderstorms likely. Lows around 63. Sunshine mixed with clouds at times. Tomorrow, slight chance for storms, 84. Partly cloudy skies. Tomorrow night, chance of thunderstorms. Lows dip down to about 63. I'm meteorologist Carol Foster on 100.5 The Hawk. Currently, it's 82 degrees.

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Yeah, I got rain and storms moving across the area this afternoon and tonight, so maybe not the best time to go golfing, but it's kind of interesting, movies about golf, pretty exciting stuff, pretty interesting, but I don't know, golf in real life seems to fall short of those expectations, kind of the hot.

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1: With this information update, I'm Darren Swenson. It's Thursday nights in the summer, and that means entertainment in Decorah and Waukon. Tonight is the opening night of Lawn Chair Night in Decorah. Naomi Brunette will perform on Washington Street in Decorah from 6 until 7 p.m. tonight. It is also Music in the Park Night in Waukon. Amanda Fahey will begin performing at 7 p.m. tonight in the Waukon City Park. With this information update, I'm Darren Swenson.
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1: 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This is the closing market report, Thursday, June 4th. The Dow Jones Industrial Average was up 875 points today, closing at 51,562. The S&P 500 was up 31 points today, closing at 7,584. The NASDAQ was down 23 points today, closing at 26,831. The following are some stocks of local interest. Alliant Energy was up 60 cents per share, closing at $71.39. Donaldson's was down $1.19 per share, closing at $84.05. Marriott was up $8.55 per share, closing at $385.30. Pepsi was down 39 cents per share, closing at $142.15. Stanley Black & Decker was up 72 cents per share, closing at $79.31. UPS was up $1.55 per share, closing at $110.22. And Walmart was up 85 cents per share, closing at $117.74. 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
4: Cloudy skies expected tonight with thunderstorms likely. Lows around 63. Sunshine mixed with clouds at times. Tomorrow, slight chance for storms, 84. Partly cloudy skies. Tomorrow night, chance of thunderstorms. Lows dip down to about 63. I'm meteorologist Carol Foster on 100.5 The Hawk. Currently, it's 73 degrees.

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72 in downtown Decorah at 100.5. The high, showers and storms tonight, lower 60s. Mid-80s tomorrow, mostly cloudy and sunny for Saturday. Back to a chance of thunderstorms for Sunday. Then going to be hot next week. They're saying high of 95 by Wednesday. 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
11: Cloudy skies expected tonight with thunderstorms likely. Lows around 63. Sunshine mixed with clouds at times. Tomorrow, slight chance for storms, 84. Partly cloudy skies. Tomorrow night, chance of thunderstorms. Lows dip down to about 63. I'm meteorologist Carol Foster on 100.5 The Hawk. Currently, it's 73 degrees.

0: 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It's not brain surgery. 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
1: Although we do mess with your head from time to time.
0: Live starts now.
2: I was driving past a cemetery this morning and saw a man walking around. 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

0: live line. What do you want to hear?
1: Ariana Grande. Whatever you want to choose.
0: Oh, all right. How about her new song?
1: Sure.
0: All right. Have you heard it yet?
1: Not yet.
0: Oh, it's really good. It's called Hate That I Made You Love Me.
1: Okay.
0: What's your name?
1: Sunny.
0: Sunny. Was it a sunny day?
1: Yes, it was. Nice and hot and sunny.
0: Oh, cool. What city and state?
1: Salt Lake City, Utah.
0: Hey! We just launched on this station in Salt Lake City, Utah. You're the first caller.
1: Nice.
0: How does that feel?
1: Feels amazing.
0: Aren't you glad you didn't hang up?
1: Yes, sir.
0: We wouldn't have been able to honor you.
1: I appreciate that.
0: Unfortunately, this part took a little long, so now we don't have time for the giving money away to the first caller in Salt Lake City segment.
1: Dang it.
0: We'll play your song, all right? Thanks for calling Live Line.
1: Thank you. Have a great night.

I guess I had to go to that place to get to this one. Now some of you might still be in that place. If you're trying to get out, just follow me.

0: 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All right, we're going to make this easy. Contest time. Closing set. Call now, 85 Lifeline.
1: Yeah.
0: Who sings this song?
1: It's been a ride.

0: Lifeline, who sings it?
1: It's going to be Eminem, and it's going to be Not Afraid.
0: Yeah.
2: That's right.
0: You are the winner. Who's this?
1: Emily.
0: Emily, where are you calling from?
1: Columbus, Georgia.
0: That was so easy, huh?
1: Yeah, oh yeah. I'm a big Eminem fan anyway.
0: So. We should pick up the next line and get another winner, don't you think?
1: Maybe, yeah.
0: Yeah, we got all these different t-shirts and prizes to give away. Hang on, don't move. Wait. Do-do-do-do. Live line, who sings it?
3: Eminem.
1: He's like one of my favorite artists.
0: Really? What's your name?
3: Hello. My name's Cal Titterton.
0: Say hello to Emily. She also knew who it was.
4: Hello. Hi, how are you?
0: You guys can be best friends.
4: Good. Maybe.
1: Maybe one day him and my daughter will cross paths.
0: There you go. Hey, we're going to send both of you a Liveline t-shirt at your house in the next 2 weeks.
3: I never knew there was a prize. Thank you.
0: Oh, yeah. No, we really send prizes.
3: I'm getting a t-shirt.
0: Yeah. Hang on, we'll get your address. Have a great night, guys. Connecting you. Music people, that's what we got.

0: 100.5 The Hawk. Hello, Liveline. What do you want to hear?
1: I was wondering if you guys could play Back to Being Friends.
0: Oh, my somber.
1: Yeah.
0: That's one of the best songs to come out in the past 5 years, isn't it? It's so good. So addicting. I love it. Who is this?
1: Daniela.
0: But more importantly, you love it, and lots of other people love it. Where are you calling from?
1: Grants Pass.
0: Grants Pass, Oregon. What are you doing tonight?
1: I just got back from soccer practice.
0: All right. Well, go home, relax, enjoy the night. Keep listening. Thanks for calling Liveline.

0: some Drake.
1: Drake, yeah, we can do Nokia, Hotline Bling, Best I Ever Had, one of his great throwbacks.
0: One Dance.
1: One Dance. Okay, who's this?
0: This is Kelsey and Himanshu.
1: Are you going to do One Dance for me tonight?
0: Of course.
1: can you show me right now over the phone?
0: Yeah, we're doing it.
1: I can see it. You look fabulous.
0: Thank you.
1: All right, here it is. Thanks for calling Live Lab.
0: Thank you.

0: Some LMFAO.
1: LMFAO, what song?
0: I don't know, just pick something.
1: Well, Party Rock Anthem's the one everyone loves.
0: Okay, that works for me.
1: And it's a great summer song, which officially starts in 16 days.
0: That's so true, and the days start getting shorter.
1: Oh, don't say that. Who's this?
0: This is Andy.
1: Andy, where are you calling from?
0: Just north of Fort Wayne, Indiana.
1: What are you doing tonight, Andy?
0: Sitting out on the porch watching the sunset.
1: Oh, yes, it's fabulous, isn't it?
0: Yeah.
1: We've got a map here in the studio of all the airport weather in America. And I see right now that it's nice and sunny there.
0: Yes, it is.
1: Perfect. And not too windy either.
0: No, it's a nice cool night. Not too hot or humid or no bugs or anything.
1: All right. Well, here's your song. And thanks for calling Liveline. We're here to bug you all night.
0: All right. Thank you. Shake that.

0: 5 called I Knew It, I Knew You. Comes out at midnight Eastern time. Ah, we'll have it for you tomorrow night. Meanwhile, requests, call or text 85 Lifeline. Hello.
1: Have a-

0: We'll have Malcolm Todd on the show. He sings Earrings, which is one of the biggest songs in the world. We'll have that coming up in a little bit. And your shout-outs, dedications, requests, it's Throwback Thursday. What do you want to hear, old or new? It's up to you. And the phones are open right now. So just call or text 85-LIVELINE. What are you doing? Where are you going? What's happening? It's your connection to music, people, and life all night long. 85-LIVELINE.
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15: Cloudy skies expected tonight with thunderstorms likely. Lows around 63. Sunshine mixed with clouds at times. Tomorrow, slight chance for storms, 84. Partly cloudy skies. Tomorrow night, chance of thunderstorms. Lows dip down to about 63. I'm meteorologist Carol Foster on 100.5 The Hawk. Right now, it's 66 degrees.

0: and the Hawk. Lightline. Hi, what do you want to hear?
1: I love it by Bella Kay.
0: Oh, yes, I love it. I love that song. Who's this?
1: This is Anthony.
0: And where are you calling from?
1: Laconia, New Hampshire.
0: What's going on tonight?
1: Nothing much. Just driving around. I'm about to go take my senior graduating pictures.
0: Oh, when do you finally get out?
1: Tomorrow.
0: Wow. You better hurry.
1: I know.
0: The senior grad pictures. I thought they put them in the yearbook and everything. You got to have them like months ago.
1: Well, no. These are going to be for my Instagram.
0: So did you already do something else for the yearbook?
1: Yeah. I did my other graduating pictures like last month.
0: I see. Did they come out pretty good?
1: They did, actually.
0: Well, everybody knows you got to have a separate thing for the yearbook and for the Instagram because it's just different vibes.
1: Right.
0: All right. Well, let's play your song, okay? Thanks for calling Live Line.
1: Of course. Thank you.
0: Thank you.

0: 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Hello, Lightline. What do you want to hear?
1: What do you have for... Whoa, hold on. Let me hook up on my words for a second. I'm listening. I was about to say Ariana Grande, but I'm listening to you play Ariana Grande right now.
0: We can do something else by Ariana Grande.
1: Thank You Next.
0: All right, yeah. How about we play Thank You Next right now?
1: Thank you.
0: Or do you want it next?
1: Right here.
0: Right here, right now. Well, that's a song by somebody else, I think. What's your name? Where are you calling from?
1: My name is Tally, and I'm calling from Kearney, Nebraska.
0: And what's going on tonight?
1: Talking to my friends, really.
0: You got any big plans this summer?
1: Not really.
0: No? Nothing?
1: Nothing.
0: All right. Well, let's just play your song. Make you happy. Thanks for calling. Live line.